Firestone here on HGV1. Good morning. I am Dan, taking you through till 7. How are you doing? How's things? You get Craig back tomorrow, but I hope you don't mind me jumping in tonight, just keeping his holiday going for that little bit longer. We have got some big tunes lined up for you. I have got some of the biggest and the best, starting off with one of my favourites. This is Stevie Wonder here on HGV1. We are the station for truckers, powered by Truckfest. And we've got some more on that soon as well.

0: Eddie Swims here on HGV1. Good morning. We are the station for truckers. I'm Dan, taking you through till 7, and that was Guilty. And you know what I'm guilty of? Being excited for Truckfest Original. That is coming up at Newark and Notts Showground, 3rd and 4th of October, and it's going to be huge. They've got so much. They've already got over 1,000 trucks booked in. So if you fancy having a wander around, checking out some seriously impressive kit, I know there's a few mobility scooters there last time, so make sure your batteries are well charged. It was massive. It was absolutely huge. I absolutely loved it. So you're going to want some comfy shoes if you're walking around. And there is so much to see and do. Not only one of my favourite bits, it shows, is the food stalls. Absolutely fantastic. But there is monster trucks. There is freestyle motocross. There is live entertainment. And there is so, so much going on across the whole showground for the whole weekend. There is absolutely something for everyone. Plus, we will be there. HGV1 will be there with commercial vehicle auctions right in the middle of everything. And we're broadcasting live. So if you're unable to make it, make sure you tune in. That's the Truckfest Original, 3rd and 4th of October. 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

TikTok. 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Now,

0: Jelly Roll here on HGV1. Good morning. It is Monday, the 21st of September. Monday already. Where did that weekend go? It flew by. I was here on Saturday morning, and now it's Monday already. It just seems like it was yesterday, but we did have Sunday. Sunday was actually quite nice where we are. We had sunshine. I've got the grass cut. We've got the washing out on the line. It was a really nice day, and it still managed to squeeze a roast in. How was your weekend? Let me know via the WhatsApp button in the app how your weekend went. But make sure you stick with me. We've got some big songs coming. Tears for Fears and Shaboozy. Time to crank up in the cab.
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Smith and Shabuzi blinked twice, I blinked twice, and the weekend vanished. Where did it go? Now, if you blinked twice, you may have missed the big, big news that we had. So HGV1 earlier this year got flown out to Sweden to see the new Scania Dynamic. It's coming to both the R and S series. It's not a complete new truck, but it is a substantial update to what they already have. On the outside, you're looking digital mirrors, redesigned A-pillars, new door handles, side skirt extensions, and a redesigned front bumper, all designed to improve on aerodynamics and, of course, fuel efficiency. But honestly, inside is where you are going to feel the difference. They've upgraded the materials, added different lighting, more ergonomic seats, wireless phone charging, and there's even an 80mm reclining bed option now. And because, like, we got to go and see inside and have a look around, it was so, so hard trying to keep it all a secret from yourselves. Make sure you are checking out the new Scania Dynamic. Now for a little bit of music.

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1: Lib Dem leader Sir Ed Davey is calling on Andy Burnham to cut fuel duty by 10p a litre until Christmas. If the proposals come as the Liberal Democrats set out their wider plan for economic growth at their annual conference. Deputy leader Daisy Cooper says the party would put the UK at the heart of Europe.
2: It could start to reverse the economic damage of Brexit, which is currently costing us £90 billion a year in lost tax revenue. That is a new growth and defence partnership with the EU.
1: Diana, Princess of Wales' brother, Earl Spencer, says he wrote his new memoir because he felt a responsibility to tell her story. The book has sparked controversy over claims involving King Charles. And Richard Hammond has marked the 20th anniversary of his high-speed jet car crash by thanking the emergency crews who helped save his life. The former Top Gear presenter says he remains forever grateful to those who rescued and treated him. That's the latest from Radio News Hub. I'm Dave Cronin.
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1: Monday we'll see cloudy skies across the north with some outbreaks of light rain. Brighter in the south and feeling warm in the sunny spells. Highs of 23 degrees Celsius.
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We've all been waiting here on HGV1. That was the Rasmus in the Shadows. How's your morning going? We're not long past 2 o'clock. It is Monday, the 21st of September. I hope you are doing well. Make sure you are keeping the requests coming in. We've got Clive in Sheffield has said, we're starting the right way today. HGV1 blasting on the stereo. Can you play some Prefab Sprout? So here you go. This is the King of Rock and Roll. Good morning. Thank you so, so much. And thank you all for keeping me company. We're going through till 7.

0: HGV1, good morning. I am Dan, taking you through till 7. That was Olivia Dean, still looking for the man she needs. I'm not sure what's wrong with her, but she's still looking. Maybe it's the men that she's looking at. I'm not sure. We're not going to go down that route anyway. But less of the man you need, more of the van you need. Have you seen the HGV1 Truckfest van is travelling all through the season thanks to Sicily Commercials? If you spot it, snap it and send us a copy. If we can see that you've managed to snap the HGV1 Truckfest van brought to you by Sicily Commercials, we will give you free tickets to Truckfest. And Truckfest Original, obviously 3rd and 4th of October, is the last one. So you need to be quick. It's been about all season long. People have been winning tickets to Truckfest, but you have only a couple of weeks left now. Time is flying by. It is going to be here very, very soon. And if you're going, come and say hi. I'll be there too. Make sure you do. Thanks to Sicily Commercials and HGV1. We are the station for truckers.
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Naked here on HGV 1. Not me, no. That is the artist. That is the song. That is the artist. Here on HGV 1. Good morning. I am Dan. Monday the 21st of September. The night is moving through. The morning is moving through. Have you just joined me? It's morning. If you've been with us from the start, it could have been, could be your night shift. But have you been looking at the tickets this week? So many big, big events have been announced for 2027. It is going to be the year of music events and festivals. Oasis tickets, as a whole palaver of how to get your ticket. You got to be in this and then you move to that and you got to do this, stand on one leg and twirl your finger around above your head and all sorts of things to get tickets. But if you want to go, you're going to do it, aren't you? But we got a big song coming from Oasis after this. This is Having a Good Time here on HGV1, and I hope you're having a good time. And good luck getting your tickets if you're trying. Don't fall over while you're spinning around on one leg.

0: and Sugar, Harry Styles here on HGV One. That song is going to get stuck in my head now. It's just one of them songs, isn't it? You just can't help. You'll be singing it all day long. You'll be walking in and out of logistics offices singing Watermelon Sugar. It's just one of them songs. You cannot help it. Now, we've had a message in from Sandra, who is working hard, planning in the logistics office, sorting routes out. They've got a nice little team there that always listen to HGV One. Thank you so, so much. I really do appreciate it. Now, they're normally listening to Craig, but thankful, they said they're looking forward to Craig's return. However, I've done him proud by looking after his show. So thank you so, so much, Sandra. I really, really do appreciate it. I hope you all have a great night. I know you sometimes message in on my Saturday shift when you're working weekends. Really do appreciate it. Anyone that wants to drop us a message through, please feel free. Grab the HGV One app, hit the WhatsApp button, obviously, if it's safe to do so, and then get the message through. We'll try and get your shout outs. We've got some Coldplay just for you, Sandra, coming up after this.
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I am Dan. 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
1: Ed Sheeran has admitted making mistakes and described the conflict in Gaza as catastrophic and unjustifiable. The singer told fans in Philadelphia he questioned whether he wanted to continue as an artist after backlash over Macklemore's removal from his world tour.
2: They said yes to being on stage with the knowledge that the world thought I was a certain type of person. They said yes with the knowledge that the world may hate them too.
1: Diana, Princess of Wales's brother Earl Spencer, says he wrote his new memoir because he felt a responsibility to tell her story. The book has sparked controversy over claims involving King Charles. Buckingham Palace strongly disputes the account, while Earl Spencer is accusing the King of gaslighting him. And Strictly Come Dancing's launch show attracted a peak audience of 5.8 million viewers on Saturday night. That's the latest from Radio News Hub. I'm Dave Cronin.
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1: Monday, we'll see cloudy skies across the north with some outbreaks of light rain. Brighter in the south and feeling warm in the sunny spells. Highs of 23 degrees Celsius.
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Miles Smith here on HGV1. I'll wait for you, hopefully until Truckfest Original. I will wait to see you there. Make sure you come and say hello to the HGV1 team. We will be broadcasting live across the weekend. Make sure you're coming to see us and obviously hosting the whole event. We are HGV1. 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Make sure you stick with me. Big songs coming your way from Luke Combs, Twin Atlantic. After this is John Cicada, Just Another Day, here on HGV1. Good morning.

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0: Now, kind of Monday morning. Good morning. I am Dan. If you're just joining us, welcome through. I'm taking you through till 7, where after 7 o'clock, Tony Dibbins takes the reins. Tony has the latest news, essential travel updates, and massive tunes to crank up in the cab. He'll take you through into the daylight hours. Make sure you're hanging around. And then followed by that, 9 o'clock, Mikey will be here. Make sure you stick around. We're HGV1. 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
1: In the cab and on your smartphone.

Dan, and that was Faithless. That was Insomnia, special song just for those of you who aren't working tonight, who aren't starting your shift, but just laying there, chilling, listening to HGV1. Thank you so, so much. I really do hope that you managed to get your sleep. Now, I'm going to be like this week. Come in. I've been covering Craig for the last week. I've been coming into the studio and spending the night hours, what I call it, the early morning, with you. Normally I do it on a Saturday morning, which isn't too bad, but my norm is the 9 to 5 sort of hours. So this is going to be really weird. I'm going to have insomnia all week long. I am going to be up buzzing, waiting to jump on the radio and come and sit with you on your journeys and through your shifts. I don't know what I'm going to do with myself this week. Not too sure. However, I will be back every Saturday. Make sure you come and join me. Now, if you know me, if you listen to my show, you know I love a bit of country. So I'm going to throw a bit of Tyler Braden in. This is a

0: Last bit of country for now. That was Austin with Dasha here on HGV1. Good morning. If you're loving the country, make sure you are tuning in Sunday nights. Obviously, you missed it last night. However, next week, Sunday night, PT, HGV1 Country. Make sure you're tuning into that. We got some big, big songs. Stay tuned. A little bit of Fleetwood Mac coming your way after this.
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As we get closer to 4 o'clock, make sure you stick with me. We have got some great tunes coming in for you. Now, we've had a message from Marcus who has asked, can you play some Texas, please? Now, I don't know if you want a lover or a friend, but this one's for you, Marcus. Here on HGV1, this is Texas.

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1: Lib Dem leader Sir Ed Davey is calling on Andy Burnham to cut fuel duty by 10p a litre until Christmas. The proposals come as the Liberal Democrats set out their wider plan for economic growth at their annual conference. Deputy leader Daisy Cooper says the party would put the UK at the heart of Europe.
2: It could start to reverse the economic damage of Brexit, which is currently costing us £90 billion a year in lost tax revenue. That is a new growth and defence partnership with the EU.
1: Diana, Princess of Wales's brother, Earl Spencer, says he wrote his new memoir because he felt a responsibility to tell her story. The book has sparked controversy over claims involving King Charles. And Richard Hammond has marked the 20th anniversary of his high-speed jet car crash by thanking the emergency crews who helped save his life. The former Top Gear presenter says he remains forever grateful to those who rescued and treated him. That's the latest from Radio News Hub. I'm Dave Cronin.
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1: Monday, we'll see cloudy skies across the north with some outbreaks of light rain. Brighter in the south and feeling warm in the sunny spells. Highs of 23 degrees Celsius.
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That was the weekend, and so it seems the weekend's flown by. It's Monday morning already now. Now, we're here at HGV1. We give shout outs to all of you, all the people that do great work within the trucking industry, all of those new friends, all the events that you go to. But I'm going to give a little shout out now to the HGV1 team who works so hard behind the scenes, making sure that everything is running smoothly. Obviously, they brought me in as well, but they make sure HGV1, the Truck Fest events, all the shows, all the lineups, everything, all the information, all the news is just here for you. So this is to you. Thank you so much for being the heroes that do you a little bit for the trucking industry. We're HGV1. We're the station for truckers, powered by Truck Fest. This is for all the heroes out there as well. We'll go for that.

0: Shaboozy, Born to Die, here on HGV One. Good morning, I'm Dan, taking you through till 7, ready for Tony Dibbin to take the reins. Make sure you stick around. We've got some big, big songs coming your way. I've got Sombra and David Guetta coming your way after this.
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Good morning. How are you? Now, we've got some big, big songs, but I've got to let you know, it's not just me that brings you the big songs. From 9 till 1 o'clock, you've got Mikey joining. He is going to bring you all of the big hits that you know and love, the top 10 at 10, and the latest in Haulage news. And there's always someone popping in for a cup or two, so make sure you stick around. Craig's back tonight, tomorrow morning. Back in the saddle, here on HGV1. Let's have a bit of Luke Combs.

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0: The reason is you. Yes, it is. You are the truckers. We are HGV1. We are the station for truckers. And we are here just for you. Thank you so, so much for joining. I'm Dan. Like I said, we are the station for truckers. Make sure you stick with me. Big song, Bad Case of Loving You from Robert Palmer. Coming up next.
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Benson holding you, Yellowstone, here on HGV One. What a song, what a voice. We're nearly 5 o'clock. Should we change things up? We're going to go a bit rocky.

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1: Ed Sheeran has admitted making mistakes and described the conflict in Gaza as catastrophic and unjustifiable. The singer told fans in Philadelphia he questioned whether he wanted to continue as an artist after backlash over Macklemore's removal from his world tour.
2: They said yes to being on stage with the knowledge that the world thought I was a certain type of person. They said yes with the knowledge that the world may hate them too.
1: Diana, Princess of Wales's brother Earl Spencer, says he wrote his new memoir because he felt a responsibility to tell her story. The book has sparked controversy over claims involving King Charles. Buckingham Palace strongly disputes the account, while Earl Spencer is accusing the King of gaslighting him. And Strictly Come Dancing's launch show attracted a peak audience of 5.8 million viewers on Saturday night. That's the latest from Radio News Hub. I'm Dave Cronin.
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1: Monday, we'll see cloudy skies across the north with some outbreaks of light rain. Brighter in the south and feeling warm in the sunny spells. Highs of 23 degrees Celsius.
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Now,

0: Josh Ross and Akon here on HGV1, drunk right now. How are you getting on? Hope your day, your morning, your night shift is going well. Make sure you're sticking with me, Dan, through till 7 o'clock. We've got a big song coming from Florence and the Machine, just for you.
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Fly on the Wings of Love. Definitely a Foot Down Friday song, but we brought it here for you. We like to take you on a roller coaster through the morning, making sure that you have the biggest and the best songs here on HGV One. That takes me back. I'm thinking I was a boy racer. I was probably a bit too old to be a boy racer by then, but I still thought I was when that was out. But make sure, if you can, if you're sticking around with us all week long, Mikey has Foot Down Fridays. Make sure you are there. They are the biggest and the best. But now is the time. If you get your requests in ready, he can make sure that he's got all the tunes lined up. We've had Marcus has messaged in again. Thank you so much, Marcus. He said, I forgot to tell you where I'm sat. He is on the A1 near Nebworth, waiting to set out for the day. Now, you need to get some sleep. Seriously, it's going on all night. But please, can we keep the rocky situation coming our way? Please, can we have some Bon Jovi? Now, that'll be coming after this. Here's a little bit of Sam Ryder here on

0: Such a collaboration. Wow. Calvin Harris, Rag and Bowman, Lovers in a Past Life, here on HGV1. I can't believe I turned down tickets to go and see Rag and Bowman. I didn't really know who he was at the time. I turned these tickets down. I looked that gift horse in the mouth. Regret it big time. He is simply amazing. I done it Robbie Williams a few years back. I went to a concert. I wasn't the biggest fan of his music. I liked it, but wasn't really what you'd call a fan. Went to his concert. Absolutely amazing. Now I love his music, and I feel I love the man that he is. All his accomplishments, what he's achieved. Absolutely amazing. Make sure you get into those concerts. Last week and this week coming, there are so many big events being announced. The artists are starting to fill their diaries already. Oasis, where you got to stand on one leg and twist and do a dance to get in the phone lines for a ticket. Make sure you're doing that. Now stick with me. We got a roller coaster coming your way. We got George Ezra, Mike and the Mechanics, after this.
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Cammy Barnes, Let Me Down, here on HGV One. You can't get much bigger and better than that, can you? Absolutely loving Cammy Barnes right now. Now, I'm going to be handing you over to Tony very, very shortly. Make sure that you stick around. It is Monday the 21st of September. We're not far off 6 o'clock, almost there. You have a great day. Thank you so much for joining me. Craig will be back tomorrow morning. Make sure you come and say hello. Make sure you send him lots of love, lots of messages. We'll see you soon. We're HGV1. This is the station for truckers. I've got to leave you with a little bit of reggae on our roller coaster journey. This is UB40, just for you.

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1: Specialist courts to deal with serious sexual offences will be rolled out across England and Wales as part of a series of announcements aimed at tackling violence against women and girls. Andy Burnham says the changes are long overdue. Graded Ofsted inspections still pose a risk to life. That's according to a head teachers union. Three quarters of them say the direction of travel on inspections has worsened in the past year. It's almost a year on from the watchdog scrapping the single word judgment for schools. It's World Alzheimer's Day, and the Alzheimer's Society say around 1 million people are currently living with dementia, with millions more family members and friends affected. Dr. Alice Carstairs is a research officer at the charity. She told us why only 1 in 3 people have a dementia diagnosis.
2: Sometimes it can be that there is stigma around getting a dementia diagnosis, but there also can be difficulties in getting a diagnosis. We know that diagnosis pathway can be difficult to go through. There can be delays.
1: And former The Police singer Sting has said he does not feel any competition from artificial intelligence in music creation. From Radio News Hub, I'm Frankie Hersine.
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1: A dry, warm and sunny day in the south, but cloudy in the north with some patchy light rain possible at times. Feeling warm in the sunshine though, with a high of 22 degrees Celsius.
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1: Courts specialising in serious sexual offences are to be rolled out across England and Wales. It comes as the Prime Minister, Andy Burnham, plans to rebalance the scales of justice. Plans include providing every victim a private entrance and waiting room and giving court staff trauma-informed training. A headteachers' union's called for a halt on Ofsted inspections. It's nearly a year on from the watchdog scrapping the single-word judgments, but the National Association of Headteachers says it doesn't ease pressure on school leaders. Today is World Alzheimer's Day, and the Alzheimer's Society say almost 1 million people are living with dementia in the UK, and more than 1 in 3 don't have a diagnosis. Dr. Alice Carstairs is a research officer at Alzheimer's Society.
2: One, it can mean that you understand what's happening, you know, there's no confusion as to around why these symptoms are happening to you, but it also means that you can seek support, you know, be that financial support, you can make plans for the future to avoid crisis.
1: And Celtic boss Martin O'Neill's come under further pressure after losing a second Old Firm derby in a row. He says he will reflect. For On Radio News Hub, I'm Frankie Hersine.
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1: A dry, warm and sunny day in the south, but cloudy in the north with some patchy light rain possible at times. Feeling warm in the sunshine though, with a high of 22 degrees Celsius.
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That's cool, that's AC/DC, Back in Black. 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Kane Brown is coming soon. Is Everything But the Girl missing? 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

0: Fiddler in the Band. I wouldn't go fiddling anywhere. 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

0: October. 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It's the final show of 2026. 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
2: Premier League results yesterday saw Liverpool secure a 1-0 win at Bournemouth, while Leeds United and Crystal Palace played out a goalless draw. Fulham and Manchester United shared a 1-1 draw, and Manchester City beat Sunderland 5-3 in an 8-goal thriller. Speaking after the game, Man City boss Enzo Maresca was relieved to see his team pass a very difficult Sunderland test.
3: It was a difficult game, but again, happy because we found a way to win the game. And the good thing also is that these 7 official games that we played, they have been all different.
2: In the Scottish Premiership, Rangers claimed Old Firm bragging rights once again with a 1-0 win over Celtic at Celtic Park. The visitors scored the only goal of the game to close the gap to the top of the table to 2 points, winning back-to-back Old Firm games. There'll be no clean sweep for Luke Littler after being beaten 10-4 by Johnny Clayton in the World Series of Darts quarterfinals. Ross Smith was crowned the overall winner in Amsterdam. And in cycling, in the UCI World Road Championships, Great Britain's Zoe Baxter claimed a silver medal in the women's time trial in Montreal.
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0: Good morning, welcome to HGV1. We're on the road. It's Tony Dimon here. Morning, truckers. Let's get on some amazing little tunes we're going to share together this morning. Kygo, One Republic's picked up, Bastille, and my favourite band of them all, Deacon Blue.
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2: Latest from the My Travel Newsroom, I'm Luca Marshall. Starting on the M6, which is busy southbound in Walsall this morning between junctions 11 and 9. Delays up to half an hour or so already. It's due to an accident there that's blocking two lanes. The A282 clockwise has one lane closed between the A296 and the A206. That's due to a broken down vehicle. And the M3 eastbound has one lane closed in junctions 4 and 3 at Camberley, again due to a broken down vehicle, seeing delays of around 5 to 10 minutes so far. In Scotland, the M8 eastbound, the junction 2 connected to the M9, is also busy as usual this morning. That's the latest. I'm Luca Marshall.
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0: Kygo and One Republic in Chasing Paradise. This is Tony Dibben here at HTV One. Bastille Pompeii. And I promised you, Deacon Blue, we'll get the real gun kid on very soon. First, here's your haulage news.
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2: Scania has officially opened its brand new learning academy in Milton Keynes. The state-of-the-art facility brings Scania training back to the city for the first time in 40 years. It can be used to prepare technicians and wider workforces for the new technology and the changing needs of the industry. Meanwhile, the Volta electric truck is making another comeback. Two new companies have acquired fleets of Volta Zeros, including 24 here in the UK, which will be offered to operators for rental or lease, giving the 16-ton electric urban truck another chance after Volta previously collapsed twice. And Logistics UK has strengthened its senior leadership team with three new appointments. The organisation says the changes will help strengthen its campaigning and representation of the industry as it pushes government on the issues facing logistics. That's the latest HTV One Haulage News.
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They are so good live. There's Bastille, HTB1, the station made for truckers, powered by Truckfest. At this time, we say, morning, truckers. Here comes Sixpence None the Richer, Kiss Me. Marshmallow's gonna sound great where we go. And now, finally, Ricky and Lorraine are on. It's Deacon Blue, Real, Gone, Kid, HTB1.

still out, if you ask me. The jury is still out. Not the jury on the show. My jury on how the whole new Strictly feels and looks and stuff. I mean, I never thought I'd see Josh Widdicombe dancing on my telly on a Saturday night. So, I mean, there's something for you.

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1: Specialist courts to deal with serious sexual offences will be rolled out across England and Wales. It's part of a series of announcements aimed at tackling violence against women and girls. Courts will also have at least one courtroom dedicated to it. It's World Alzheimer's Day today, with a focus on the importance of early diagnosis. Dr. Alex Carstairs is a research officer at Alzheimer's Society.
2: Awareness days like this can make sure that we are making conditions like dementia the priority. So dementia is the UK's biggest killer, and we know that it devastates lives, and that's why we're calling for rapid improvements to dementia diagnosis and support.
1: A leading AI and education experts warning the technology's potential educational benefits are being squandered, while it's also posing a risk to young people's mental health. Sir Anthony Seldon says the potential harm presented is far greater than pre-AI social media. And the brother of Princess Diana, Earl Spencer, says he worries about Prince Harry not having police protection. The Duke and Duchess of Sussex moved back to the UK last month. They also lost a legal battle against the Home Office over security arrangements. From Radio News Hub, I'm Frankie Hess. Sign.
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1: A dry, warm and sunny day in the south, but cloudy in the north with some patchy light rain possible at times. Feeling warm in the sunshine though, with a high of 22 degrees Celsius.
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5: With the latest from the My Travel newsroom, I'm Luca Marshall. Starting on the M62 eastbound, which is busy between junctions 22 and 25 near Littleborough, we're seeing delays there of up to an hour right now. The A556 southbound has one lane closed at the junction with the M6 near Knutsford. That's also causing delays around 10 to 15 minutes. The M4 eastbound, one lane closed on the entry slip at junction 17 due to an accident. And the A34 southbound has one lane closed at Didcot between the A4185 and the M4 junctions due to a broken down vehicle. M65 eastbound, one lane closed between junctions 1 and 2 at Leyland. That's due to a vehicle fire. Delays there already of around 15 to 20 minutes. In Scotland, the M8 eastbound junction 2 connected to the M9, busy as usual this morning, as is the A720 Edinburgh bypass westbound between the Sheriff Hall roundabout and the Miller Hill Junction. That's the latest. I'm Luca Marshall.
0: Now, Tony Dibbin on HGV One.

So Rod Stewart and Baby Jane. Registration's now open for RTX up in Scotland. It's back at the SEC in Glasgow, 18th to 19th November. Want to go? 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

0: That out flat broke. There's 60 clicks right here. This is HTV1 Morning Truckers. Benson Boone's got a new tune. It's called Cry. And Eddie Van Halen's got an old tune, of course. Bless him. We do miss him. We'll play you Jump next.
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5: With latest from the My Travel newsroom, I'm Luca Marshall. Starting on the M62 eastbound, which is busy between junctions 22 and 25 near Littleborough. We're seeing delays there of up to an hour right now. The A556 southbound has one lane closed at the junction with the M6 near Knutsford. That's also causing delays around 10 to 15 minutes. The M4 eastbound, one lane closed on the entry slip at junction 17 due to an accident. And the A34 southbound has one lane closed at Didcot between the A4185 and the M4 junction. It's due to a broken down vehicle. M65 eastbound, one lane closed between junctions 1 and 2 at Leyland. That's due to a vehicle fire. Delays there already of around 15 to 20 minutes. In Scotland, the M8 eastbound junction 2 connector to the M9, busy as usual this morning, as is the A720 Edinburgh bypass westbound between the Sheriff Hall roundabout and the Miller Hill junction. That's the latest. I'm Luca Marshall.

0: on Kimber and Gotcha, somebody that I used to know, coming next here at HGV1. 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
2: Premier League results yesterday saw Liverpool secure a 1-0 win at Bournemouth, while Leeds United and Crystal Palace played out a goalless draw. Fulham and Manchester United shared a 1-1 draw, and Manchester City beat Sunderland 5-3 in an 8-goal thriller. Speaking after the game, Man City boss Enzo Maresca was relieved to see his team pass a very difficult Sunderland test.
3: It was a difficult game, but again, happy because we found a way to win the game. And the good thing also is that these 7 official games that we played, they have been all different.
2: In the Scottish Premiership, Rangers claimed Old Firm bragging rights once again with a 1-0 win over Celtic at Celtic Park. The visitors scored the only goal of the game to close the gap to the top of the table to 2 points, winning back-to-back Old Firm games. There'll be no clean sweep for Luke Littler after being beaten 10-4 by Johnny Clayton in the World Series of Darts quarterfinals. Ross Smith was crowned the overall winner in Amsterdam. And in cycling, in the UCI World Road Championships, Great Britain's Zoe Baxter claimed a silver medal in the women's time trial in Montreal.
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0: miss you. Right, let's do Luca with the travel news, and then Gotcha and Kimbra. Somebody that I used to know. It's basically Bar Bar Black Sheep turned into a pop record. You'll hear what I mean next.
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2: With the latest from the My Travel newsroom, I'm Luca Marshall. Starting on the M62 eastbound, which is busy between junctions 22 and 25 near Littleborough, we're seeing delays there of up to an hour right now. The A556 southbound has one lane closed at the junction with the M6 near Knutsford. That's also causing delays of around 10 to 15 minutes. The M4 eastbound, one lane closed on the entry slip at junction 17 due to an accident. And the A34 southbound has one lane closed at Didcot between the A4185 and the M4 junction. It's due to a broken down vehicle. M65 eastbound, one lane closed between junctions 1 and 2 at Leyland. That's due to a vehicle fire. Delays there already of around 15 to 20 minutes. In Scotland, the M8 eastbound junction 2 connected to the M9, busy as usual this morning, as is the A720 Edinburgh bypass westbound between the Sheriff Hall roundabout and the Miller Hill junction. That's the latest. I'm Luca Marshall.
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1: Scania has officially opened its brand new learning academy in Milton Keynes. The state-of-the-art facility brings Scania training back to the city for the first time in 40 years. It can be used to prepare technicians and wider workforces for the new technology and the changing needs of the industry. Meanwhile, the Volta electric truck is making another comeback. Two new companies have acquired fleets of Volta Zeros, including 24 here in the UK, which will be offered to operators for rental or lease, giving the 16-ton electric urban truck another chance after Volta previously collapsed twice. And Logistics UK has strengthened its senior leadership team with three new appointments. The organisation says the changes will help strengthen its campaigning and representation of the industry as it pushes government on the issues facing logistics. That's the latest HTV One Haulage News.
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There's Freddie and Queen, I Want to Break Free. Mikey Folders here at 9. Don't forget, after 10, he's got the top 10 at 10, which today, by the way, is 2004. The 10 biggest songs of 2004 will play this morning at 10.

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1: Court specialising in serious sexual offences are to be rolled out across England and Wales. It comes as the Prime Minister Andy Burnham plans to put victims first. Plans include providing every victim a private entrance and waiting room and giving court staff trauma-informed training. A major review into mental health dismisses the idea of a snowflake generation. That's according to the lead author of the report, Professor Peter Fonagy, insisting that it is harder to be a young person now. Southport killer Axel Rudakabana will appear in court today, charged with assault on prison staff at Belmarsh. Earlier this year, it was confirmed he'd be transferred from prison to Broadmoor Psychiatric Hospital. And a woman whose cord blood cells were the first ever issued by the NHS 30 years ago has learnt they saved the life of a child in Australia. Alex Ross is from NHSBT. She's thanking all donors.
2: And their new parents as well. And that what they have donated, which might otherwise be thrown away, could well go on to save a life.
1: Umbilical cord is rich in stem cells, which can be used to treat many different cancers, immune deficiencies and genetic disorders. From Radio News Hub, I'm Frankie Hess.
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1: A dry, warm and sunny day in the south, but cloudy in the north with some patchy light rain possible at times. Feeling warm in the sunshine though, with a high of 22 degrees Celsius.
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Rockers. Morning, hello. Welcome to Monday morning. My thanks to Tony Dibbin, by the way. He's back with you bright and early tomorrow from 6 on HTV1. We're going to get you through top 10 of 10 on soon. Some of the Hornets news that's kicking around this morning as well, and some of your mentions too. Plus, loads of great songs. We are the soundtrack in the cab today. This is Matthew Wilder, Brain My Stride on HTV.

0: and Highland Runaway on HGV One, the station for truckers, Monday morning. Now, can you imagine putting these in motorway services over here? New York's got these new public toilets where you've got just 10 minutes. That's it, 10 minutes. If you're still in there, you get flashing lights and warning messages, and eventually that door will just open itself. Imagine that, Cobham. You've had a dodgy service station breakfast. You're sitting there thinking, this could take a while. Warning, 2 minutes remaining. Don't start putting pressure on me now. 30 seconds, I'm doing my best. Apparently, the mayor of New York has said, this is not a place to scroll on your phone. Do you know, if I paid £14 for breakfast, I'll scroll wherever I want to. Although, to be fair, stick these in truck stops and you'll soon find out who's been in there for 45 minutes watching TikTok while you're outside doing the toilet dance, waiting to get in. Right, we are back to the music with Harry Styles and Michael Mechanics next on HGV One.
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Diplo, Adrian Nunes, and Two Stepping on HTV One. If you want to get involved, by the way, you can do. Our WhatsApp number's on. It's 07785 104224. You don't need to remember it though. If you've got the HTV One app, there's a button in there that says WhatsApp. Press that. It takes you straight through, nice and easy. You don't have to remember anything. Obviously, do it when it is safe and legal to do so. We'll get some of your mentions on in a moment. Sugar Ray's going to play here. Here comes The Strokes and Last Night. Next, this is HTV One, the station for truckers.

0: today. Says her husband's out driving. I'm enjoying having the radio to myself at home. It's turned up nice and loud, knowing my hubby will be listening to the same thing on the road today. Right, Bryan Adams is going to play soon. And Earth, Wind and Fire play next on HGV One.
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Before you think they've got a robot deciding whether they're going to fix your truck, it's not what it's doing. It's basically helping the staff with all the boring paperwork. It'll look at previous successful claims, check the manufacturer's warranty rules, and make sure nothing's missing before the claim gets sent off. And that's the bit I quite like. They're not going, we've got AI, we can use it for... they basically found an actual job that's a pain in the backside that's gone. Can AI make this less of a pain in the backside? That, to me, is where the stuff actually starts becoming just a little bit more useful. We've got our news at 10 coming up real soon. Then we're doing our top 10 at 10. Today, we're going to roll back the top 10 songs to the 21st of September 2004. Let's go Machine Gun Kelly, Jelly Roll. This is Lonely Road on HGV1.

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1: Specialist courts dealing with rape and sexual offences are to be rolled out across England and Wales. Holly Hughes has more.
2: The announcement comes as part of a series of measures to tackle violence against women and girls, with plans for every Crown Court to have at least one courtroom dedicated to hearing such cases set up in the next 2 years. Victims will be offered a private entrance and waiting room. Prime Minister Andy Burnham says it's about rebalancing the scales of the justice system.
1: Graded offset inspections still pose a risk to life. That's according to a head teacher's union. It's almost a year on from the watchdogs scrapping the single word judgments for schools, but the National Association of Head Teachers say it doesn't ease pressure on school leaders. A leading AI and education expert's warning that the technology's potential educational benefits are being squandered, while it's also posing a risk to young people's mental health. Sir Anthony Seldon says the potential harm presented is far greater than pre-AI social media. And the brother of Princess Diana, Earl Spencer, says he worries about Prince Harry not having police protection. From Radio News Hub, I'm Frankie Hess.
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1: Cloudy across the north and west with some patchy light rain possible at times too. Dry and warm with sunny spells in the south though with some light winds there. Highs today of 22 degrees Celsius.
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5: Here it comes then, today's top 10 at 10. We're going to roll out the top 10 songs from this day, the 21st of September, 2004. Let's have a little look through, actually. Do you know, I know most of the songs in there. There's a couple that I can't remember what they sound. I can't wait to hear them, actually. We're going to roll out the top 10 songs from this day then. Starting with song number 10 comes from Natasha Bedingfield. This is These Words on HGV.

on HGV1, the station for truckers. We are rolling out the top 10 songs from this day, 21st of September 2004, the year Facebook launched, but initially only for Harvard students. There was no YouTube or no Twitter, no Instagram, no TikTok or no WhatsApp. Google did exist, obviously, but smartphones as we know them didn't. Motorola Razr version 3 was launched this year. If you had one of those, you were doing all right. Nintendo DS launched in Japan and North America. UK got it the following year, and Apple was still very much in its iPod era. The iPhone wouldn't arrive until 2007. We're on 2004 on our top 10 at 10, and this song was sitting at number 8. Comes from Joss Stone. Yeah.

0: Cakes. Three of a kind, Baby Cakes on our top 10 at 10. We're rolling up the top 10 songs then from the 21st of September 2004. It was the year that Little Britain was absolutely massive on the TV. You also had the Office Christmas special having aired at the end of 2003, while The Apprentice wouldn't start until the following year. Big 2004 TV included Doctor Who being prepared for its return the following year. Strictly Come Dancing began, The X Factor, Shameless, and also Super Nanny began on the TV as well. Friends also ended in 2004 after 10 seasons. And if you were at the cinema, Shrek 2, Harry Potter, The Prisoner of Azkaban, The Incredibles, Spider-Man 2, Shaun of the Dead, Mean Girls, Anchorman, The Terminal, Saw, Dodgeball, The Day After Tomorrow, and Million Dollar Baby were all massive. And it was also the year that at the Christmas time, The Polar Express came out as well. That's a massive film, wasn't it? Right, we're back on to our top 10 at 10, playing his song number 6 from this day in 2004 next.
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Jojo and Leave Get Out on HGV1. The M6 toll was brand new in 2004. Hauliers weren't exactly rushing to use it. It opened up in the December the year before, but during 2004 there was criticism from the haulage industry about the HGV price. The evidence department said the reduction in traffic on the old M6 was almost entirely cars rather than trucks. The operator eventually introduced a temporary HGV discount in the July, cutting the toll for heavy lorry down to £6, including VAT. I think it's massive again now, isn't it? It was also the year that was supposed to be the beginning of the end of the paper taco. Digital tachographs were meant to be coming compulsory on the new trucks that August, except they weren't ready, so the deadline got pushed back and drivers carried on with the charts. Anyone driving then will remember the little box of taco discs in the cab. Right, we are back to the hits right now. We're going to get on song number 4 from this day, the 21st of September 2004. Here comes Nelly in My Place on HGV1's Top 10.

0: Screen Day, American Idiot on HGV One's Top 10 at 10. We're rolling up the top 10 songs for the 21st of September 2004, the year that England's football team reached the quarterfinals at Euro 2004. We went out to Portugal, though, on penalties, always the way. And Michael Schumacher absolutely dominated Formula One, winning his seventh world championship in this year as well. Right, two more songs to play on our top 10 at 10. We'll get those on after a check on the road to Luca.
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2: With latest from the My Travel Newsroom, I'm Luca Marshall. Sounding on the M62 eastbound between junctions 24 and 25 near Halifax, where we have two lanes closed due to an accident this morning. Delays there of well over an hour and a half. It's best to try and avoid the area if possible. And 27 eastbound also seeing delays around an hour and a quarter or so between junctions 8 and 12 at Hedge End, whilst the A14 eastbound is busy between junctions 50 and 52 at Needham Market, delays there for around 25 minutes. The M4 is also tailback as well, westbound between junctions 5 and 7 near Telford, whilst in Scotland the M8 eastbound is busy between 24 and 23 at Dunbrack, as is the A720 Edinburgh bypass westbound between Sheriff Hall roundabout and the Miller Hill Junction. That's the latest, I'm Luca Marshall.
1: 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Number 2.

0: Top 10 at 10, rolling up the top 10 songs from this day, 21st of September 2004. Enjoyed it today. Tomorrow, we're going to go right back to 1979. It's going to be a really good one tomorrow. Right, Teddy Swims on the way, and Bruce Hornsby in the Range playing next on HGV One.
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Teddy Swims, Lose Control on HGB One. Morning, Brett here, just coming down the M1 towards Northampton. Been with you since around about 8 this morning. Morning, mate. Sean here, heading up towards Warrington with a load on. EM6 is behaving itself for once. There was earlier problems, wasn't there, around Junction 10. That all seems to have gone now, which is good. Morning, it's Carl here, just tipped in Birmingham. Got another one to collect, and then I'm heading back north today. And a big shout out to Grant, pucked up having a coffee before his next drop. The 2004 stuff was making me feel old earlier on a top 10 at 10. You wait till tomorrow, 1979 tomorrow. If you want to get involved, 07785 104224 is the WhatsApp number. You don't need to remember it. Inside the HTV1 app, there's a button that says WhatsApp. Press that, it takes you straight through. That way, you don't have to remember any numbers. Obviously, only do it when it is safe and legal to do so. And we'll check in with our news at 11 real soon. Here comes Ben Walker and Vanilla Rice on HTV1.

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1: Specialist calls to deal with serious sexual offences will be rolled out across England and Wales. Holly Hughes has more.
2: It's part of a series of announcements aimed at tackling violence against women and girls, with staff being given specialist trauma-informed training. Courts will have at least one courtroom dedicated to it, while survivors will also be offered a private entrance and waiting room. It's expected that the measures will cost around £23 million, but Andy Burnham says the changes are long overdue.
1: Flights are being disrupted in Scotland and Northern England because of a technical issue at an air traffic control centre. The National Air Traffic Services say engineers are investigating at the Prestwick Centre in Scotland. A major review into mental health dismisses the idea of a snowflake generation. That's according to the lead author of the report, Professor Peter Fonagy, insisting that it is harder to be a young person now. And Normandy veteran Ken Hay, who survived capture after D-Day and spent his years educating children about the war, has died at the age of 101. From Radio News Hub, I'm Frankie Hairsine.
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1: Cloudy across the north and west with some patchy light rain possible at times too. Dry and warm with sunny spells in the south though with some light winds there. Highs today of 22 degrees Celsius.
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And do I want to know on HGB One, if you've been following our TikTok recently, you're going to see the video on there about the brand new BYD truck. Hasn't even properly arrived in the European market yet, and it's already matching some of the big names on safety. It's called the new ETT44 electric tractor, and it's picked up the full 5-star Euro NCAP rating plus the City Safe Award. And a big part of that is actually visibility from the cab. It's mounted lower, there's an extra lower window on the door, and it's using camera mirrors as well. But BYD isn't on its own. Mercedes has now got the Actros F series up to 5 stars, and Scania's G and R series have moved from 4 stars to 5 as well. So we're starting to get proper benchmark as far as safety goes here in the UK. And I think that's important because we talk lots about range, batteries and charging with these new trucks coming in. Sometimes the slightly less exciting stuff, but you can actually see what's around what's going on around the vehicle now, which I think matters more than anything. Well, we are back to the music. I'm going to go on Aerosmith shortly. Here comes Muse and Supermassive Black Hole. This is HGB One.

0: Aerosmith and Love in an Elevator on HGV One, the station for truckers. Morning, I'm Mikey. Welcome to Monday morning. It's getting a little bit closer to lunchtime now. Now, this is quite incredible when you realise it was 20 years ago. Richard Hammond has been looking back at that huge Top Gear crash in 2006 when he was driving the jet-powered Vampire Dragster at over 300 miles an hour. Tyre blew, the car flipped, and Hammond suffered a serious head injury. He was put into a coma afterwards, and he's now said that in those final moments, he genuinely thought the next thing on my to-do list was to die. Thankfully, of course, he survived. I used the anniversary to thank the emergency services and everyone who helped save him. We've had Richard Hammond at Truckfest as well a few years back. Remember him being there. It's one of those crashes that if you watched Top Gear back then, you probably remember exactly where you were when you heard about it. We're getting you straight back to the music. We're Level 42 and Room 5 playing next on HGV One.
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7: 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Today I am on the Woodhead Pass at Frankie's Snack Van in the Woodhead lay-by. If you drive the Woodhead Pass regularly, you'll know the one I mean. It's the one set back with all the cliffs around it. Bacon and sausage roll, £3.90. Amazing value and just amazing flavour. If you're coming this way, definitely give this place a visit. It is just incredible. So that's Frankie's Snack Van on the Woodhead lay-by and the Woodhead Pass. In the meantime, carry on enjoying the tunes on HGV One, and don't forget you can follow me on TikTok or Facebook. 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

0: Family on HGB One. Morning, Mikey. Adam here, heading up the M1. Can you give us a shout? Of course we can. Can we say morning to Chris and Daz, both running down to Southampton today? Morning to Joe, just come off the A1. You've been on since we came off at Peterborough. And also a big hello to Neil in the Scania, heading for Liverpool today. Morning to everyone who is also on the road as well. If you want to get involved, you can do 07785 104224 is my WhatsApp number. You don't need to remember it. You can just press the WhatsApp button inside the HGB One app, obviously when it is safe and legal to do so. LaRue's going to play here, and the Kaiser Chiefs coming up too. Let's check the latest on the roads with Luca. It's just after 11:30.
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2: The latest from the My Travel Newsroom, I'm Luca Marshall. Starting on the M6 northbound, where one lane is currently closed at Junction 8, it's due to a broken down vehicle. M62 eastbound, two lanes currently closed between 18 and 19 at Hayward, that's due to a vehicle fire, seeing delays there of over 20 minutes. M25 clockwise has one lane closed between 17 and 18, that's due to a vehicle tyre change. And the M1 southbound has two lanes closed between 12 and 11A, it's due to an accident near Toddington. Delays here already building it around about half an hour to 35 minutes. Finally in Scotland, the A8 westbound, the onslip at Newhouse is going to be closed for most of the day today due to roadworks. That's the latest, I'm Luca Marshall.
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0: and the Bulletproof on HGV One, the station for truckers. Monday morning, we're getting a little bit closer to lunchtime. Now, I think this is a really good move from Moto, and it came about after Peter McKenna from Driverwell raised this situation with them, because the situation was a bit daft. If you pulled into a Moto and decided, do you know what, I've had enough, I'm going to get a travel lodge tonight and have a proper bed and a proper shower, you'd pay for the hotel room, and then you still have to pay full whack to park your truck outside too. Peter raised it with Moto, and they've now changed things. So if you book a room at one of the Moto travel lodge sites where HGV parking is available, your truck parking is free. There are 32 Moto sites with travel lodges, and most of them with truck parking as well. Peter makes a really good point. Proper sleep for a driver isn't some luxury, it's fatigue management. It's your health, and ultimately, it's road safety. So fair play to Peter for pushing it, and fair play to Moto for actually listening and doing something about it too. Right, John Newman's on the way, and Blondie is playing next here on HGV One.
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Bruno Mars and I Just Might. It is HGV One, the station for truckers. Hello, I'm Mikey Folder. Can we give our lads in the yard in Doncaster a shout today? HGV One is on in the workshop. That comes from Michelle. Morning, Mikey Pete here. That Richard Hammond crash being 20 years ago has made me feel really, really old. I bet, yeah, we spoke about a little while ago, didn't we? 20 years since that massive crash Richard Hammond had in that jet-powered car. Wow. Hi to Rob in the DAF heading down the M40. First time messaging in. Thank you so much for being with us. Morning to Kev, who says, I've just parked up for half an hour. Kettle is on. You've got a little bit of company right now. Well, thank you very much for sticking on HGV One. You know you can listen on the move as well. Just a Bluetooth it in the cab and then you are absolutely sorted. Oh, by the way, happy birthday to our very own Paul Marsh as well today. He's back with you from four this afternoon. Celebrates his birthday today. Let's go on Queen next. Crazy little thing called Love. This is HGV One.

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1: Specialist courts dealing with rape and sexual offences are to be rolled out across England and Wales. Holly Hughes has more.
2: The announcement comes as part of a series of measures to tackle violence against women and girls, with plans for every Crown Court to have at least one courtroom dedicated to hearing such cases set up in the next 2 years. Victims will be offered a private entrance and waiting room. Prime Minister Andy Burnham says it's about rebalancing the scales of the justice system.
1: Flights have been delayed in Scotland, Northern Ireland and Northern England because of an air traffic control issue. The Transport Secretary Heidi Alexander says engineers have now fixed the problem and systems are resuming. The Conservative leader Kemi Badenoch has pledged to bring back tax-free shopping for tourists by reversing a post-Brexit rule change. She says retailers were being let down by a policy that's driving their customers away. And it's World Alzheimer's Day. This year's message is the earlier you know, the more you can do, stressing why an early dementia diagnosis matters. That's the latest from Radio News Hub. I'm Tanita Sim.
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1: Cloudy across the north and west with some patchy light rain possible at times too. Dry and warm with sunny spells in the south though, although some light winds. Highs of 22 degrees Celsius.
0: Now, Mikey Faulkner on HGV One.

HGV One, the station for truckers. Morning, I'm Mikey Folder. Hey, thank you so much for getting us on today. I say morning, afternoon now. Welcome to lunchtime for Monday. We're getting Monday done and dusted as quick as we possibly can today. And if you want to get involved, you can do. Just hit the WhatsApp button inside the HGV One app, or you can use the number. It's 07785 104224. We'll get some of your mentions on in a moment. Cameron Whitcomb's going to play soon. Here comes the Talking Heads on HGV.

0: Mikey Connor here, down the M5 today, just coming past Worcester. Hopefully your journey is going all right. Hi to Lauren. Can you give my dad Mick a shout? He's out in the truck somewhere listening, but hasn't told us where he's going today. No doubt he'll be on a wild goose chase. Afternoon to Baz. Just tipped, paperwork done. Time to find out where they're going to be sending me next. Hi to Dean on the A1 heading north. Been listening most of the morning. Hopefully your afternoon's going to go all right. Afternoon to Ellie as well. HTB1 is on in the yard while we're loading the last couple before lunch. And hi to Stuart. Just stopped at the services for my 45. Going to get you back to the music with Marillion soon and Tom Walker. It's playing next on HTV1.
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1: Maybe not Jedward, though. 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

0: Marillion and Kaylee on HGV One. Next up for us is Truckfest Original at the Newark and Notts Showground. It's on Saturday the 3rd and Sunday the 4th of October. And this one is going to be massive. There's already more than 1,000 trucks booked in. So if you are one of the people who likes wandering around and looking at trucks all day, wear some decent shoes because you've got a lot to get around. You'll also got the Monster Trucks there, the Freestyle Motocross, live entertainment, loads going on across the showground. And of course, HGV One will be there as well. We'll be there live with commercial vehicle auctions right in the middle of it. So if Nuts Fizzy Left wanting another Truck Fest fix, Newark is the next one. It's also the last one of the season. So many people that we've been speaking to just recently, especially over on TikTok as well, been saying they're going to be at Nuts at Newark. It's going to be great. Truck Fest Original, 3rd and 4th of October. Get yourself booked in right now. Just go to truckfest.co.uk. I've got Muse and Luke Combs on the way. Let's check in with our haulage news.
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2: Scania has officially opened its brand new Learning Academy in Milton Keynes. The state-of-the-art facility brings Scania training back to the city for the first time in 40 years. It can be used to prepare technicians and wider workforces for the new technology and the changing needs of the industry. Meanwhile, the Volta electric truck is making another comeback. Two new companies have acquired fleets of Volta Zeros, including 24 here in the UK, which will be offered to operators for rental or lease, giving the 16-tonne electric urban truck another chance after Volta previously collapsed twice. And Logistics UK has strengthened its senior leadership team with three new appointments. The organisation says the changes will help strengthen its campaigning and representation of the industry as it pushes government on the issues facing logistics. That's the latest HGV One Haulage News.
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3: The latest from the My Travel Newsroom, I'm Luca Marshall. Starting on the M6 northbound, where one lane is currently closed at Junction 8, it's due to a broken down vehicle. M62 eastbound, two lanes currently closed between 18 and 19 at Haywood, that's due to a vehicle fire, seeing delays there of over 20 minutes. M25 clockwise has one lane closed between 17 and 18, that's due to a vehicle tyre change. And the M1 southbound has two lanes closed between 12 and 11A, that's due to an accident near Toddington. Delays here already built. It's around about half an hour to 35 minutes. Finally, in Scotland, the A8 westbound, the onslip at Newhouse is going to be closed for most of the day today due to roadworks. That's the latest. I'm Luca Marshall.
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0: bit of a nose around the new Scania Learning Academy, have a look at our HGV1 TikTok. The video is up on there right now. I've got INXS and Simply Red ready to play next on HGV1.
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Fever Dream on HGV One, the station for truckers. Hopefully you've got some good plans for the rest of your Monday. No doubt you're probably still on the road for a little bit longer. Maybe it's day one of being out for a couple of days on the road as well. Whatever you do, keep us on. We have got the soundtrack right here. Paul Marsh is back with you from 4 o'clock this afternoon. It's his birthday today, so make sure you wish him a happy birthday a little bit later on. Andy Henley with you after our news at one. He'll keep your messages coming, keeping the songs going as well, and keeping you on the road today. Let's finish up for me, at least anyway, with the Fratellis. Here comes Whistle for the Choir. I'll see you tomorrow morning from 9 on HGV One, the station for truckers.

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1: Airlines have demanded urgent action after a second air traffic control issue in less than 2 weeks caused further flight disruption today. Flights have been delayed in Scotland, Northern Ireland and Northern England. The company said the issue was unrelated to a software fault at NATS on September 8th. Specialist courts to deal with serious sexual offences will be rolled out across England and Wales. Holly Hughes has more.
2: It's part of a series of announcements aimed at tackling violence against women and girls, with staff being given specialist trauma-informed training. Courts will have at least one courtroom dedicated to it, while survivors will also be offered a private entrance and waiting room. It's expected that the measures will cost around £23 million.
1: A Normandy veteran, Ken Hay, who survived capture after D-Day and spent his years educating children about the war, has died at the age of 101. The British Normandy Memorial say he gave everything to support their work. That's the latest from Radio News Hub. I'm Tanita Sims.
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1: Cloudy across the north and west with some patchy light rain possible at times too. Dry and warm with sunny spells in the south though, although some light winds. Highs of 22 degrees Celsius.
0: Now, Andy Henley on HGV One.

9 minutes after one across the UK. We are the station for truckers, HGV1 Radio, Prince, and When Doves Cry. And before that, Sect on Fire, Kings of Leon. Mikey Faulkner was on fire this morning. Did you hear the songs he was playing? Officially, the hardest working man in radio. We'll be back again here at HGV1 Radio tomorrow morning from 9 o'clock, including a brand new 10 at 10. So, good afternoon. I'm Andy Henley here on your radio through till 4 o'clock this afternoon. You, me, and a whole bunch of great tunes. If you want to contact the show, you can do so anytime with your WhatsApp, 07785 104 224. We'll get you straight through to the studio today. Love to hear from you, give you a mention. We may even play you a song as well. So much happening around the UK at the moment. Less than 2 weeks away from Truckfest Original, which is happening on the 3rd and 4th of October. Your chance, by the way, to go to Truckfest for free. All you need to do is spot the HGV1 van. I'll tell you all about that a little bit later on. So, yeah, look at the date today. It is the 21st of September. And for music lovers everywhere, it's quite an iconic day across pop culture and music history. Thanks to the song September by the legendary band Earth, Wind & Fire. The song's opening lyrics ask the question, do you remember the 21st night of September? And since that song has been released, certainly over the last few years, it turned into an annual internet-wide celebration of lots of videos of people just singing along and acting along and just doing strange things to that song on YouTube. It's worth actually watching. Oh, and speaking of that song, okay, today is the 21st of September, but when was that song released? I'll give you the answer in the next half an hour. But was it 1975, 1978, 1981, or 1983? Which year did Earth, Wind & Fire have September as a hit?

0: Monday afternoon, 1:21. This is HGV One Radio across UK, powered by Truckfest. We are the station for truckers. Trust you had a good weekend. Hopefully your Saturday night was better than mine. Started off really good with a takeaway, and then we decided to sit down and watch Strictly Come Dancing. 2 hours of my life I just will not get back again. I don't know. Am I going to stick with the series? I do like a little bit of Strictly, I must admit, but there was something missing from the show on Saturday nights, and that's only the first in the series. However, Bake Off is back tomorrow. I might just try that. Nigella's presenting it, you see. So I might just try the first one. See how it goes. 07785 104224. Get you straight through to the studio if you want to WhatsApp us this afternoon. We'd love to hear from you. Hello to Diamond Geezer in Portsmouth. Heading down very soon on the M27 to Bournemouth. Loving HGV One Radio. Thanks for your comments. Also hello to Tony working at KK Transport in Marlborough. Says he's doing local runs today. Heading over to Salisbury at the moment. Then back over to Newbury this afternoon. And by the end of the day in Swindon, before heading back towards Marlborough. And hello to the guys working at Drake's Haulage, driving their Renault trucks. That's Steve, Marco and Ken. And they want to say hello to Jane, who's in the office, who has recently started listening to HGV One Radio. They've been listening to it for ages, but now she's listening to it in the office as well. So hello, Jane. Yeah, we'd love to hear from you if you want to mention on the radio this afternoon. We may well even play you a song. We've got Blondie's comeback tune from the end of the 90s. Maria on the way very soon. Luca's keeping an eye on the road situation across the UK. So crossing over to him around about 1:30 when we've got the latest haulage news as well. And trucker Sinbad is out and about. We'll find exactly where he is in just a couple of moments' time.
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0: Yes, and boom, mystical, magical. Before that, the song, which was Blondie's comeback song from the end of the 90s, Played Your Maria. This is HGV One Radio, 21st of September. You know that song, September, from Earth, Wind and Fire, starts off with, you remember, the 21st night of September. I'm asking the question today, which year was it released? Just a bit of fun. Was it 1975, 1978, 1981 or 1983? We all know the song. It's a great tune. Maybe we'll even play it a little bit later on. But which year was it released? I'll tell you in the next 10 minutes. Luke has given an eye on the road situation across the UK as things begin to get quite busy on this Monday afternoon. Crossing over to him in just a couple of moments, but right now at 1:33 nearly, here's the latest haulage news.
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2: Scania has officially opened its brand new learning academy in Milton Keynes. The state-of-the-art facility brings Scania training back to the city for the first time in 40 years. It can be used to prepare technicians and wider workforces for the new technology and the changing needs of the industry. Meanwhile, the Volta electric truck is making another comeback. Two new companies have acquired fleets of Volta Zeros, including 24 here in the UK, which will be offered to operators for rental or lease, giving the 16-tonne electric urban truck another chance after Volta previously collapsed twice. And Logistics UK has strengthened its senior leadership team with three new appointments. The organisation says the changes will help strengthen its campaigning and representation of the industry as it pushes government on the issues facing logistics. That's the latest HTV One Haulage News.
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3: With the latest from the My Travel newsroom, I'm Luca Marshall. Starting on the A40, which is currently closed in both directions in Gloucestershire, between the A48 and the A4136. It's due to fallen power cables. Local diversions are in place there. A1 northbound is busy between the A606 and the A151 at Stamford. Delays of over half an hour there. And the M27 westbound is also busy with delays of around 20 minutes. That's between junctions 5 and 3 at Eastleigh. In Scotland, the A8 westbound, the Onslip at Newhouse, remains closed today due to roadworks. And the A96 is now partially blocked in both directions near Pitcapel. That is due to an accident. That's the latest. I'm Luca Marshall.
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0: I told you I played, didn't I? Earth, Wind & Fire, September. But which year was it released? Was it 1975, 78, 81 or 83? If you said 78, you got it right. Hello to Josh, who is in Cambridge. Says it's my all-time favourite song. I definitely know the answer to that. Also, Kelly and Steve, Tony, Basil, and also hello to Faye, who also got it right today. 1978. This is HGV One Radio. So, Trackfest Original is just less than 2 weeks away now. It's happening at Newark in Nottinghamshire. It's happening at the Notts Showground on Saturday and Sunday, the 3rd and 4th of October, and it is going to be absolutely massive. Have a listen to this. They've already got more than 1,000 trucks booked in. 1,000! Yes, you heard me right. So, if you love wandering around, check out that you've got some decent shoes, because it's going to be a long walk around there. There's all that monster truck action, freestyle motocross, live entertainment, loads of stuff going on right across the showground, right across the weekend. And of course, HGV One Radio will be broadcasting live all weekend as well, all thanks to Commercial Vehicles Auctions, right in the middle of it also. If Knutsford left you wanting another Truck Fest fix, well, Newark is definitely the one for you. Truckfest Original, happening in just under 2 weeks' time, 3rd and 4th of October. You can get your tickets right now by heading down to truckfest.co.uk. Right, we've got the weekend in just a couple of moments' time, and Michael Jackson coming up before two.
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1: I'm Ewan John, I'm YouTube today. Monday afternoon, it's the 21st of September. Michael Jackson and Beat It. Weekend before that, Blinding Light. Hello to Adam in Western Supermare, also Rich and Becky listening to us in Thatcham as well. 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Right, if you need to know what's happening around the UK and around the world, we've got the latest news update on the way in the next 6 or 7 minutes. Nate Smith right now, this is Bulletproof, and then it's Imagine Dragons, up to the news at 2. 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
1: Airlines are demanding urgent action after a second air traffic control issue in less than 2 weeks caused further flight disruption. Holly Hughes has more.
2: Flights have been delayed in Scotland, Northern Ireland and Northern England because of an air traffic control issue. The companies say the issue was unrelated to a software fault at NATS on September the 8th. A NATS spokesperson says it's been caused by a connectivity issue at its Prestwick Centre in Scotland. Airlines, including Ryanair, have previously called for the resignation of NATS Chief Executive Martin Rolfe.
1: Next, specialist courts dealing with rape and sexual offences are to be rolled out across England and Wales. It's part of a series of announcements aimed at tackling violence against women and girls. And a four-part drama about the infected blood scandal has commenced filming. Bad Blood tells the story of how more than 30,000 people were administered contaminated blood and blood products between the 1970s and the early 1990s. That's the latest from Radio News. I'm Tanita Sims.
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1: Cloudy across the north and west with some patchy light rain possible at times too. Dry and warm with sunny spells in the south though, although some light winds. Highs of 22 degrees Celsius.
0: Now, Andy Henley on HGV One.

Phil Collins, Cecilio. This is HGV One Radio across the UK. Monday afternoon, I'm Andy Henley. It's 2:10. Got Jelly Roll on the way very soon. And we head back to the 80s with David Bowie as well. So we are less than 2 weeks away from the final Truckfest events of 2026. What a brilliant season we've had with all the Truckfests across the UK. Well, the next Truckfest is the original one at Newark. And you can be heading in there absolutely free. But you need to spot the HGV One Truckfest van, which I can say is on the road at the moment today. Yes, Monday, it's out on the road. It's been confirmed. And it's travelling all over the UK over the next few days, thanks to Sicily Commercials. If you spot it, snap a photo, send it through WhatsApp on the HGV One app, and you can win yourself tickets to Truckfest. And here's the best part. There's still multiple chances for you to win. The Spot the Van competition, brought to you by Sicily Commercials at HGV One Radio, the station for truckers. Jelly Roll right now. This is Heart of Stone.

0: Well, David Bowie before that, Let's Dance. Got Simple Minds on the way very soon, and also Break Even by The Script coming up before Luca's next report at 2:30 across the UK, powered by Trackfest. We are HGV One Radio. If you want to WhatsApp the studio, 07785104224, get you straight through to the studio. I'm here through till 4 o'clock this afternoon. Really would love to hear from you. Hello to Tim Nicebert Slim. He says he's lost exactly 4 stone since going on his diet in February. Where are we now? September. That's brilliant. Absolutely amazing. He says he's part of Exeter Services today, having sushi and loving it. Also, hello to Adano in Heston Services, working for National Highways. He says he's driving a Tesla today. Normally, he drives his BMW Mark 5X5. He says he's driving the Tesla today, and he says it's weird driving. He says we're not allowed to hold mobile phones. We've got this great big thing in front of us, looks like an iPad, but we're allowed to use that. It's called the media unit, and yes, you can use it. Also hello to Troy from Preston, heading down to Manchester at the moment on the M6. He says near the Manchester Ship Canal, very slow moving on the M6, but he says that the songs on HGV One Radio keeping me sane at the moment. Now, I'm going to be telling you all about RTX Scotland. It's coming back in November, and registration is now open. It's a great show. It's all about some of the future technology which is coming into the industry. I'll give you all the details about that before 3 this afternoon here at HGV One Radio.
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0: Every song is good. It's HGV One Radio. It's The Script and Break Even Simple Minds. Before that, Don't You Forget About Me. 2:33, Monday afternoon. It's the 21st of September. Let's find out what's happening on the road across Great Britain. Here's the latest from Luca.
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2: The latest from the My Travel newsroom, I'm Luca Marshall. Starting on the A40, which is currently closed in both directions in Gloucestershire, it's between the A48 and the A4136, it's due to fallen power cables. Local diversion are in place there. A1 northbound is busy between the A606 and the A151 at Stamford. Delays of over half an hour there. And the M27 westbound is also busy with delays of around 20 minutes. That's between junctions 5 and 3 at Eastleigh. In Scotland, the A8 westbound, the Onslip at Newhouse, remains closed today due to roadworks. And the A96 is now partially blocked in both directions near Pitcapel. That is due to an accident. That's the latest. I'm Luca Marshall.
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0: Andy Warhol's Bohemian Like You, Daryl Hall, Jono's Before That, Man Eater. This is HGV One Radio, Monday afternoon with Andy Handy. I mentioned just now RTX Scotland is back and it's happening on the 18th and 19th of November at the SEC in Glasgow. Now, registration is open if you want to go. This is an absolutely amazing show because not only is it free to get in, you get to see all the latest trucks, trailers, kit and tech for the industry. If it's coming into it, chances are it's going to be at the SEC in Glasgow on the 18th and 19th of November. So if you want to go, you need to register, and the website to go to is roadtransportexpo.co.uk. Right, got the police to come before three.
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Police. Every little thing she does is magic. This is HGV1 Radio. Hello to Mission Mike Impossible, a regular listener to HGV1 Radio. He likes to do all the impossible jobs. He says he's travelling from Birmingham to Leeds today. He's transporting quad bikes at the moment at the M6. Also, hello to Jonah working in the yard for high-tech solutions and haulage. He says he's on yard duties today as his vehicle's having a PMI. I've got the latest news update coming up very soon at 3 o'clock. If you need to know what's happening across the UK and around the world, that's on the way in just under 10 minutes' time.

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1: Airlines have demanded urgent action after a second air traffic control issue in less than 2 weeks caused further flight disruption today. Holly Hughes reports.
2: An ATS spokesperson says it's been caused by a connectivity issue at its Prestwick Centre in Scotland. Flights have been delayed in Scotland, Northern Ireland and Northern England because of an air traffic control issue. The companies say the issue was unrelated to a software fault at NATS on September the 8th. Airlines, including Ryanair, have previously called for the resignation of NATS chief executive Martin Rolfe after the flight chaos earlier this month.
1: Cole Palmer, Marcus Rashford, Declan Rice, Kobbie Mainoo and Tino Livramento have withdrawn from the England squad for the upcoming Nations League fixtures. It's because of respective injury issues. James Garner and Morgan Gibbs-White have been called up. And US superstar Mariah Carey has announced a UK Christmas tour. The limited run of shows includes nights in Birmingham, London and Manchester. That's the latest from Radio News Hub. I'm Tanita Sims.
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1: Staying cloudy in the north and west with patchy drizzle possible where the cloud thickens. Clear spells elsewhere with mist and fog patches possible. Lows of 14 degrees Celsius.
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I say you look so fine that I really want to make you mine. 4, 5, 6, come on and get your kicks. Now you don't need

you take my hand and come with me, because you look so fine that I really want to make you mine. Really wanna make you mine. 4, 5, 6, come on and get your kicks. Now you don't need

0: tune. Don Henley and Boys of Summer, HGV1 Radio, Jet Before That, and Are You Gonna Be My Girl? It's a Monday. It's 21st of September. And at the moment, we are looking out of the square window here at HGV1 Radio. And if we look in the right direction, we can see Truckfest is just a couple of weeks away. The original show at Newark on the 3rd and 4th of October. Now, you know this show will not disappoint. Apparently, already signed up, over 1,000 trucks will be on display for you to wander around and see. There's going to be two gladiators on set as well. There's Diamond on Saturday. Sabre's going to be there on Sunday. Swamp Thing will be in action. All that monster truck car crushing. Oh, that's brilliant. Broke FMX if you love your motocross riding. Trucker Tim's going to be down there. Family-friendly wrestling. I'm looking forward to the Truck Bull Challenge. And guess what? HGV1 Radio will be broadcasting all the way through the weekend as well. It's going to be a massive weekend. We would very much like you to be down there. If you can't make it down there, then of course don't forget to listen to HGV1 Radio and our extensive coverage, which is happening all through the weekend with commercial vehicle auctions. But you can pick up your tickets right now by heading down to truckfest.co.uk. All details online right now. Alex Warren right now. This is Ordinary, and then a massive song from the Electric Light Orchestra. 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
1: They say the holy water's watered down, and this town's lost its faith. Our colors will fade eventually, so if our time is running out, day after day, we'll make the mundane a masterpiece. Oh my, my, oh my, my love, I take one look at you, you're taking me.

0: Black Amber and Belong Together, ELO before that. What an anthem. I never get bored of playing that song. Mr. Blue Sky. And what a day for playing it today. Hello to everybody working at Stones Transport Services, especially Craig, who's on the M1 at the moment in Luton, loving HGV1 radio. Ray is in Lancaster, heading towards Grangeover Sands, delivering wood panels today, working for MCD Transport. Justin and Craig in Belfast, loving HGV1 radio. They've recently downloaded the HGV1 app after discovering it by mistake, and they said they've been hooked on the radio station ever since, and they love the music we play on a daily basis. They listen all day whilst working and travelling across the roads of Northern Ireland, loving HGV1 radio. I'm Andy Henley, here through till 4. Marshy takes over from 4 this afternoon, catching up with what he's going to be doing this week a little bit later on. And of course, if you want to WhatsApp the studio, you can do so anytime. 07785 104224. We get you straight through to the studio. Still plenty more of your mentions to come before 4 o'clock this afternoon. Don't hang around, though. The quicker you get your mention in, the quicker you get a mention on the radio. And, well, we are just 2 weeks away from Truck Fest at Newark. I mentioned that just now, but do you know you can get in there for free? I'll give you all the details in the next 20 minutes as to how you can do that.
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0: 42, Something About You, Digital Farm Animals before that last night. This is HGV One Radio. If you've got Sky, this looks like quite a good programme tonight on Sky. It's on tonight at 9 o'clock and every night through till Thursday. It's called The War Games and it's the life of a fictional UK government with Michael Gove as Prime Minister and Nicola Sturgeon as his deputy. And it's all about what happens with Cobra meetings and all that sort of stuff if Britain was to come under attack. It's on Sky tonight. It looks really good, actually. And it starts at 9 o'clock tonight and every day this week through till Thursday. This is HGV One Radio. It's now 3:33. Let's find out what's happening on the roads on this Monday afternoon, 21st of September. Here's the latest from Luca.
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2: With the latest from the My Travel Newsroom, I'm Luca Marshall. Starting on the A40, which is now reopened in Gloucestershire between the A48 and the A4136. The earlier fallen power cables have now been cleared. M25 clockwise is heavily congested between 23 and 25 at Potter's Bar. Seeing delays of well over 20 minutes there at the moment. The M42 northbound has one lane closed between junctions 5A and 6 at Solihull, delays of 10 to 15 minutes there. In Scotland, the A8 westbound onslip at Newhouse remains closed due to those continued roadworks. And the A720 Edinburgh bypass is busy westbound between the Sheriff Hall roundabout and the Miller Hill junction. That's the latest. I'm Luca Marshall.
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0: Good afternoon, Great Britain. This is HGV One Radio, powered by Truckfest. We are the station for truckers. Hello to Dave in Plymouth, working for PTC Transport, doing Class 7 MOTs at the moment. Wants to hear, if possible, Glenn Frey, The Heat Is On. We'll definitely do that one before 4 o'clock this afternoon. And just a quick reminder that the HGV One Truckfest van is out today, and it's going to be out pretty much every day up until the big Newark show, which is happening on the 3rd and 4th of October. This is the thing, though. You need to spot the Truckfest van. When you do that, take a snap of it, and then just upload it to us via WhatsApp on the HGV One app, and you could win yourself tickets to go to Truckfest absolutely free of charge. And the best part is there's still multiple chances for you to win. It's the Spot the Van competition at the moment, with the van travelling all over Great Britain, brought to you by Sicily Commercials and HGV One Radio, the station for truckers.
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1: From Beverly Hills, got the heaters on. That's Glenn Frey, HGV1 Radio. Play that for Dave in Plymouth, who's doing Class 7 MOTs today. He's about to knock off, so it's been a busy day. Wanted to hear that song. I'm Andy Henley. Look, thank you very much indeed for listening today. I can't do this show without you. Thank you very much indeed for your continued support, all your messages which come through. It's always a pleasure to read them out. And thank you very much indeed for keep sending them. Now, I'm back again tomorrow from 1 o'clock. So if you are travelling around the UK roads, or if you may be in the yard or in the office, don't forget to send us a message. We'll give you a mention, maybe even play you a song tomorrow afternoon here at HGV1 Radio. 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You can catch up on all of our podcasts. Now, they're being updated all the time. There's so much information at the moment on our podcast about the haulage industry. 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Marshy's on the way after our news update at 4, and that's in around about 10 minutes time. Gonna play a Dakota from the Stereophonics. What a great way to end my show today. First up though, Tom Grennan, Found What I've Been Looking For. This is HGV1 Radio across the UK, Monday afternoon, it's the 21st

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1: Passengers deserve better. That's the message from airlines as the UK faces more flight cancellations due to air traffic control issues. The chief executive of Edinburgh Airport is Gordon Dewar.
2: Well, obviously, we're still in the middle of this, another NATS failure that's come hot in the heels of the last one, which is incredibly disappointing and frustrating. So we're still working through, trying to manage the reduced flows that we're getting at the moment, which has meant some cancellations.
1: Two people have been arrested after hundreds were evacuated from a hotel on fire in Folkestone. Emergency services were called to the Grand Burstyn Hotel in the harbour just after 1 a.m. on Saturday. Economists have cautioned against pursuing simple solutions to raising money at next month's budget. It's following calls by a Labour donor to increase capital gains tax. And five England players have had to drop out of the squad for the upcoming Nations League games. Cole Palmer, Marcus Rashford, Declan Rice, Kobbie Mainoo and Tino Livramento have all withdrawn because of injury. From Radio News Hub, I'm Lucy Gorman-Lee.
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1: Dry, warm and sunny in the south with light winds. Cloud thickening with patchy light rain possible at times. Feeling warm with a low of 14 degrees Celsius.
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before that, we had Manic Street Preachers. It's Paul Marsh here on HGV1, the station for truckers. Thank you very much for tuning in on your Monday afternoon. Hope your first day back to work has been, well, if it hasn't been a good one, I hope it's not been a terrible one. Coming up in between now and 7 o'clock, we have got loads of great music for you. We've got some trucking news, film reviews, good times, and much more still to come. So this is how the rest of the week looks. On tomorrow's show, I am going to be talking to Jo Millington about her new TV series called UK Forensic Breakthroughs. That begins tomorrow night on the True Crime Channel. On Wednesday, I am going to be chatting with Mike Brewer and Elvis Presley to talk about the new series of Wheeler Dealers World Tour. That begins Wednesday night at 9 p.m. on Discovery UK. And on Thursday, I am going to be talking to actress Kate Harbour about her role in Shaun the Sheep, The Beast of Mossy Bottom. That is a corker. Right, that is how the rest of this week looks right now. This is Maroon 5 and Christina Aguilera.

0: Anne-Marie with Ciao Adios here on HGV1. We are counting down the days to Truckfest Originals happening at Newark and Notts Showground on the 3rd and 4th of October. And I think this one is going to be massive. They have already got more than 1,000 trucks booked in. 1,000. So if you fancy wandering around and checking out some seriously impressive kit, you are going to need to wear some comfortable shoes. We've got the monster trucks, freestyle motocross, live entertainment, and loads of other stuff going on, including the gladiators again. Going to be here for the final appearance of the year. HGV1 is going to be there too, with commercial vehicle auctions right in the middle of the whole thing. So if Knutsford or any of the other truck fests have left you wanting a little bit more, Newark is definitely going to be the one for you. That is Truckfest Original on the 3rd and 4th of October. Grab your tickets at truckfest.co.uk. Got some music from Callum Bowie coming up very shortly. Right now, this is your latest travel update.
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2: With the latest from the My Travel Newsroom, I'm Luca Marshall. Starting on the A40, which is now reopened in Gloucestershire between the A48 and the A4136, the earlier fallen power cables have now been cleared. M25 clockwise is heavily congested between 23 and 25 at Potter's Bar, seeing delays of well over 20 minutes there at the moment. The M42 northbound has one lane closed between junctions 5A and 6 at Solihull, delays of 10 to 15 minutes there. In Scotland, the A8 westbound onslip at Newhouse remains closed due to those continued roadworks, and the A720 Edinburgh bypass is busy westbound between the Sherrick Hall roundabout and the Miller Hill junction. That's the latest. I'm Luca Marshall.
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6: In the cab and on your smart speaker,

Callum Bowie with Love Lost. It's Paul Marsh here on HGV1, and it's time to give you my thoughts on what I saw at the cinema Saturday evening with an advanced preview of Heart of the Beast, which is out this Friday. After surviving a plane crash, a former Special Forces soldier finds himself trapped in the unforgiving Alaskan wilderness with his combat dog. Together, they battle the elements and other animals in harsh landscape that would likely kill any other man or dog. So I quite often moan about the fact that there aren't many films that simply tell a great story without CGI or huge fight scenes. Well, we have one. Yes, this does have a very small amount of CGI and one fight scene, but it is very well done. The film has just three actors, Brad Pitt, J.K. Simmons and Anna Lamb, the latter of which have less than 10 minutes on-screen time each. So this is all about Brad Pitt and his legendary dog, Odin, who have been through so much together and they are not about to give up now. There is very little dialogue in this film other than how we all talk to dogs, but its simplicity is captivating, including a few scenes that are so tense I was literally on the edge of my seat. There will be tears, I have to warn you. You won't finish this film with dry eyes. I really enjoyed this and I look forward to watching it again. This gets two thumbs up from me. Of course, this will be showing in cinemas up and down the country from Friday.

Bruce Springsteen with Glory Days here on HGV1, the station for chockers. Paul Marsh with you all the way through till 7 o'clock this evening. Have you packed away those summer clothes yet? Well, if you have, you might want to get them back out, because this week, autumn officially begins, but it could be warmer than parts of Greece. So the autumn equinox arrives early on Wednesday, but Britain hasn't quite finished with summer yet. Warmer air is being pulled up towards the UK, with temperatures in southern England forecast to reach around 26 degrees tomorrow, while much of England should get above 20 degrees. But what temperature does it have to drop to before you finally admit that summer is over? I think, same as a lot of people, I do the winter-summer clothes swap over, and I almost thought about doing it at the start of September when we had some, you know, bad weather. I didn't do it, and I'm glad that I didn't do it, because it hasn't been that cold yet. I mean, I'm probably down to wearing jeans rather than shorts, and I've worn a jacket a couple of times, but that is pretty much it. But are you one of those people that wears shorts all year round, or are you like a student who wears flip-flops even in the snow? Or has the heating come on in the second week of September already? Get in touch in all the usual ways and let me know. Let's play you some more music. I have got music coming up from... we've got 21 Pilots up next. But right now, this is Plan B.

0: 21 Pilots with Stressed Out. It's Paul Marsh here on HGV One. Right, big shout going out to Martin in Manchester. I got Becky down in Southampton, and I have got Graham in Grimsby. So whether you are tackling the M60, the M27, or the M18, I hope that the roads are playing nicely today. And if your ETA hasn't changed 6 times already, congratulations, you're probably having a better Monday than most people. Get in touch with us in all the usual ways via social media and WhatsApp, and I'll do some more shout outs for you later. Good times coming up for you, and music from Ben Walker after your latest travel update.
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2: With the latest from the My Travel Newsroom, I'm Luca Marshall. Starting on the A40, which is now reopened in Gloucestershire between the A48 and the A4136. The earlier fallen power cables have now been cleared. And 25 clockwise is heavily congested between 23 and 25 at Potter's Bar, seeing delays of well over 20 minutes there at the moment. The M42 northbound has one lane closed between junctions 5A and 6 at Solihull, delays of 10 to 15 minutes there. In Scotland, the A8 westbound onslip at Newhouse remains closed due to those continued roadworks, and the A720 Edinburgh bypass is busy westbound between the Sheriff Hall roundabout and the Miller Hill junction. That's the latest. I'm Luca Marshall.
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Here's some good news for Maritime Transport, who have picked up a national award for making freight a little greener. They've won the Sustainability and Environmental Excellence Award at this year's Rail Freight Group Awards. Maritime's making its biggest ever investment in cleaner transport, moving more long-distance containers from road to rail while introducing electric HGVs and charging infrastructure for the road journeys that remain. Trains for the long haul, electric trucks for the rest. Proof that road and rail don't have to be rivals. They can make a pretty good team. Hello.

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2: Passengers deserve better. That's the message from airlines as the UK faces more flight cancellations due to air traffic control issues. The chief executive of Edinburgh Airport is Gordon Dewall.
3: Well, obviously, we're still in the middle of this, another NATS failure that's come hot in the heels of the last one, which is incredibly disappointing and frustrating. So we're still working through, trying to manage the reduced flows that we're getting at the moment, which has meant some cancellations.
2: Two people have been arrested after hundreds were evacuated from a hotel on fire in Folkestone. Emergency services were called to the Grand Burstyn Hotel in the harbour just after 1 a.m. on Saturday. Economists have cautioned against pursuing simple solutions to raising money at next month's budget. It's following calls by a Labour donor to increase capital gains tax. And five England players have had to drop out of the squad for the upcoming Nations League games. Cole Palmer, Marcus Rashford, Declan Rice, Kobbie Mainoo and Tino Livramento have all withdrawn because of injury. From Radio News Hub, I'm Lucy Gorman-Lee.
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2: Dry, warm and sunny in the south with light winds. Cloud thickening with patchy light rain possible at times. Feeling warm with a low of 14 degrees Celsius.
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with Sunflower, and before that was Green Day's Paul Marsh here on HGV1. Thank you very much for tuning in on your Monday afternoon. I'm going to take you all the way through till 7 o'clock this evening. Still to come on today's show, we're going to have a little look at what's going on in the world of entertainment and trucking news. So earlier on this year, Scania actually flew HGV1 out to Sweden to get an early look at their next generation of trucks. It's called the Scania Dynamic, and it is coming to both the R and the S series. Now, it's not a completely brand new truck. It's actually a pretty substantial update to what they've already got. Now, on the outside, you're looking at digital mirrors, redesigned A-pillars, new door handles, side skirt extensions, and changes to the front bumper. All of that is designed to improve the aerodynamics and efficiency. But honestly, it's what's inside where the drivers are really going to notice the difference. New materials, different lighting, more ergonomic seats, wireless phone charging, and they've even added an 80mm reclining bed option. So we've actually seen this thing in person. We've sat in it and we have had a proper look around, which is why it's been so hard keeping quiet about it for months and months. There you have it, the new Scania Dynamic. Here's Fleetwood Mac

TV1, the station for truckers. It is Paul Marsh with you all the way through till 7 o'clock this evening. We got Morgan Wallen coming up next after this from Kygo and Sandro Cavazza. I see.

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0: everyone. Big hello to Rachel from GXO in Northampton. The GXO crew are definitely HGV1 regulars now. If the M1 is part of your day, Rachel, may the baby ready and the forklift driver actually know that you're coming. We ask for so little in return. Keep getting in touch. Social media and WhatsApp is the best way. I've got some trucking news coming up for you right after your travel update.
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2: With the latest from the My Travel Newsroom, I'm Luca Marshall. Starting on the A1 northbound, which is currently closed in West Yorkshire between junctions 39 and 40, it's due to an accident. Diversion routes in place here is to follow the hollow square signage. A38 northbound, one lane currently closed near Belp, but that's due to a broken down vehicle. And on the M5 southbound, we've got one lane closed in junctions 7 and 8 due to a broken down vehicle also. In Scotland, the A8 westbound onslip at Newhouse remains closed due to those continued roadworks. And the A720 Edinburgh bypass, a busy westbound between the Sheriff Hall roundabout and the Miller Hill junction. That's the latest. I'm Luca Marshall.
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0: Miles Smith with Stargazing here on HGV1. It's Paul Marsh and it's time for your trucking news. Diamond Logistics has reported a strong summer with business up 19% year on year in June and 12% in July and almost 19% in August, driven largely by demand for e-commerce fulfillment. Food and drink led the growth, particularly coffee and bakery businesses, helped by warm weather and major summer sporting events. The company says figures reflect the continued strength of online shopping, with e-commerce accounting for nearly 30% of UK retail spending in June, its highest share since April of 2021. Diamond says consumers may be more selective about their spending, but products bought regularly or for convenience are performing well, with health and beauty and pet care also showing strong demand. Of course, if you want to read that full report, you can do that at motortransport.co.uk. Got some music from the Fine Young Cannibals coming up in just a second after your sports headlines.
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2: Cole Palmer, Marcus Rashford, Declan Rice, Kobe Mainoo and Tino Livramento have withdrawn from the England squad for the upcoming Nation League fixtures. It's because of respective injury issues. James Garner and Morgan Gibbs-White have subsequently been called up. Andoni Iraola has challenged Liverpool to get ready as they look ahead to a demanding schedule after the international break.
3: We've improved definitely since the first games. Some of the things we still need to improve. More things. I think it's the third clean sheet in a row, I think, in the league.
2: The Reds scraped a 1-0 win at Bournemouth on Sunday to remain unbeaten and claim a second Premier League win under the ex-Cherries boss. Meanwhile, Harry Maguire says Manchester United paid the price for failing to take their chances in Sunday's 1-1 draw against Fulham. United were fortunate to leave West London with a point after a late deflected goal. And Sean Edwards has joined the England women coaching team as a consultant until the end of the WXV Global Series.
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Josh here on HGV One. If I gave you 6 months off work and said that you had to learn something completely new, what are you choosing to do with your time? Adult Learners Week starts today, and figures highlighted for the week shows nearly half of adults have taken part in some form of learning during the last 3 years. So what's that one thing you've always wanted to learn but you've never actually got round to doing? Playing guitar, speaking Italian, maybe ballroom dancing, or fixing a car, or flying a plane? What is there something that you've been telling yourself, one day I will learn to do that, for the last 20 years? Not so much learning, but you know what I'd like to do? I would absolutely love to finish the book that I started reading on holiday. I will get to it, I just don't know when. We

0: With You Take Me Up, it's Paul Marsh here on HGV1, the station for truckers. Thank you very much for tuning in on your Monday afternoon. Have you caught the trucker takeover on HGV1 yet? I think it's pretty cool. We literally hand the keys to the station over to you for a full hour. We don't literally do it, we figuratively do it, okay? You're not going to actually get a set of keys, but you know what I mean. You get to pick some songs, you get to share some stories from the road. If you want to give your mates a shout out, or your boss a shout out, or your wife a shout out, whatever you want to do. If you think you want to take over HGV1, it is really, really easy. Grab the HGV1 app, hit the WhatsApp button, or you can drop us a message on the socials. That is literally it. It is that easy to get involved. On tomorrow's show, I am going to be having a little catch-up with Jo Millington to talk about her new TV series, UK Forensic Breakthroughs. It begins tomorrow night on True Crime Channel. And I want to say a big hello to Kev in Liverpool and Anita in Bristol. Northwest to the southwest, if you are somewhere around the M62 or maybe the M5, this is today's important question. What's the item permanently living in your cab that should have been thrown away 6 months ago? We all have them. Let's just hope it is not an item of food. Keep getting in touch via the social media or the WhatsApp, and I'll do some shout outs for you a little bit later. Got music from Jordan Harvey coming up next after your latest travel update.
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2: With latest from the My Travel Newsroom, I'm Luca Marshall. Starting on the A1 northbound, which is currently closed in West Yorkshire between junctions 39 and 40, it's due to an accident. Diversion route in place here is to follow the hollow square signage. A38 northbound, one lane currently closed near Belp, but that's due to a broken down vehicle. And on the M5 southbound, we've got one lane closed in junctions 7 and 8 due to a broken down vehicle also. In Scotland, the A8 westbound Onslip at Newhouse remains closed due to those continued roadworks. And the A720 Edinburgh bypass, a busy westbound between the Sheriff Hall roundabout and the Miller Hill Junction. That's the latest. I'm Luca Marshall.
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New Radicals with You Get What You Give here on HGV One. It's Paul Marsh coming up the other side of the 6 o'clock news. I've got music from Eagles and Rui Da Silva, but right now this is T-Rex.

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1: Passengers deserve better. That's the message from airlines as Scotland, Northern Ireland and Northern England face more flight cancellations due to air traffic control issues. Gordon Dewa is chief executive of Edinburgh Airport.
2: All of these things put pressure on the system. It's not the service we want to offer. And of course, the most impacted are the customers themselves and the airlines who are trying to offer that service to them. So our job is just to try and make sure that we're doing the best we can.
1: For the first time in almost a week, migrants have arrived in the UK. A group of people wearing life jackets were pictured being taken into the Border Security Command compound in Dover. Two people have been arrested after hundreds were evacuated from a hotel on fire in Folkestone. Emergency services were called to the Grand Burstyn Hotel in the harbour just after 1 a.m. on Saturday. And there's a new Strictly spin-off show. Lights Up will be hosted by Tyler West and Abby Clark. From Radio News Hub, I'm Lucy Gorman-Lee.
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1: Dry, warm and sunny in the south with light winds. Cloud thickening with patchy light rain possible at times. Feeling warm with a low of 14 degrees Celsius.
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sounding great on your Monday afternoon. Eagles with Life in the Fast Lane, and before that, Rui Da Silva. Paul Marsh here on HGV1. Thank you very much for tuning in. We are turning Monday afternoon into Monday evening. I'm with you through till 7. We're going to take a little look at what's going on in the world of entertainment and sport a little bit later. Just remember, you can find me on social media at Paul Swampy Marsh. You can also listen to my podcast, The Marshy Cast, where you'll hear some of my favourite interviews of the week. Last week, I caught up with Mylene Klass, and on tomorrow's show, I'm going to be talking to Jo Millington all about her new TV show, UK Forensic Breakthroughs. That begins tomorrow night on True Crime Channel.

Barkley with Crazy here on HGV1, the station for truckers. It's Paul Marsh and I am with you all the way through until 7 o'clock. Still to come, I'm going to have a little chat about what's going on in the world of sport and entertainment. I've got music from Train up next, but right now this is Wyatt Flores.

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2: The latest from the My Travel Newsroom, I'm Luca Marshall. Starting on the A1 northbound, which is currently closed in West Yorkshire between junctions 39 and 40, it's due to an accident. Diversion routes in place here is to follow the hollow square signage. A38 northbound, one lane currently closed near Belt, but that's due to a broken down vehicle. And on the M5 southbound, we've got one lane closed in junctions 7 and 8 due to a broken down vehicle also. In Scotland, the A8 westbound onslip at Newhouse remains closed due to those continued roadworks. And the A720 Edinburgh bypass, a busy westbound between the Sheriff Hall roundabout and the Miller Hill junction. That's the latest. I'm Luca Marshall.
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0: Scouting for Girls here on HGV One. It's Paul Marsh. Let's have a little look at your weekend sporting action. We're going to start with Football Premier League. Another defeat for Spurs, 3-2 against Aston Villa. They look in big trouble already. Arsenal going down to their first defeat of the season, 3-0 against Brighton. Somebody asked me today, do I think that was a surprise? Do I think it's a surprise that Brighton beat Arsenal? Yes, I do. Of all the teams that could have beat Arsenal, I'm not surprised that Brighton did it, because they are a very, very good team indeed. Coventry picked up their first 3 points of the league as well. 1-0 win away to Nottingham Forest. Very good win for them to get off the board. A corker of a game. Manchester City coming away 5-3 winners at home to Sunderland. Manchester United being saved at the death with a last-minute deflected goal to get a 1-1 draw away to Fulham. They also look in big trouble. And north of the border in Scotland, a very interesting game between Celtic and Rangers. Rangers 1-0 winners. Celtic still top of the league. Lots of talk about Martin O'Neill potentially getting the sack. I mean, I know that it's a very, very difficult situation up there, and it's either all or nothing, but to be talking about that when you're still top of the league, for me, is absolutely mad. Yes, Martin O'Neill is 74 years old. Do they need to bring, I don't know, a joint manager in? Somebody that maybe could look to take over next summer? I don't know. But sacking him seems absolutely crazy. One of the greatest managers in Celtic's recent history, that's for sure. Of course, we are heading into Nation League action. So we've got no league football, or certainly in the top couple of divisions, for I think about 3 weeks, is it? Something like that. So we've got five pullouts of the England squad already. Tino Livramento, Kobbie Mainoo, Cole Palmer, Marcus Rashford, Declan Rice have all pulled out of England's games over the next few weeks. And I was thinking about that. But they've got Spain, Czech Republic, and somebody at Croatia, I think it is. So they've got three really, really tough games. And if they wanted to, they could really use this as a starting point to build on the Euros. You got half the team missing already. I think that tells you everything you need to know about these friendlies, these games, whatever you want to call them. It looks as though Cardiff is set to be the place where we finally get the Tyson Fury and Anthony Joshua fight. Why Cardiff? I'm sure there is a good reason to it, but it looks as though it is going to take place on Friday the 11th of December. I am just happy that we are finally getting this fight. It looks as though it's going to take, you know, a couple of years too late, but I'd rather it happened than didn't happen, that is for sure. Got some classic Simply Red coming up for you in just a second, but right now, this is your sports headlines.
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2: Cole Palmer, Marcus Rashford, Declan Rice, Kobbie Mainoo and Tino Livramento have withdrawn from the England squad for the upcoming Nation League's fixtures. It's because of respective injury issues. James Garner and Morgan Gibbs-White have subsequently been called up. Andoni Iraola has challenged Liverpool to get ready as they look ahead to a demanding schedule after the international break.
3: We've improved definitely since the first games. Some of the things we still need to improve. More things. I think is the third clean sheet in a row, I think, in the league.
2: The Reds scraped a 1-0 win at Bournemouth on Sunday to remain unbeaten and claim a second Premier League win under the ex-Cherries boss. Meanwhile, Harry Maguire says Manchester United paid the price for failing to take their chances in Sunday's 1-1 draw against Fulham. United were fortunate to leave West London with a point after a late deflected goal. And Sean Edwards has joined the England women coaching team as a consultant until the end of the WXV Global Series.
1: In the cab and on your smart speaker.

new flame. Is Paul Marsh here on HGV1. Never mind a new flame, what about an old flame? Could you work with your ex? And I don't mean politely saying hello if you bump into them in Tesco. I mean actually working together every single day. Ben Affleck almost did that with his ex-wife Jennifer Garner on his new film Animals. She was originally lined up to star opposite Matt Damon, but when Matt Damon dropped out and Ben took his place, Kerry Washington was cast instead. So apparently Jennifer felt that putting the two of them together on screen would just bring too much baggage with it, which I completely understand. There must be people listening who have had to do it. Maybe you met at work, you split up, and then you realized on Monday morning, brilliant, see you at 9. Could you happily work alongside an ex, or is that your idea of hell? I don't think it's something that I would fancy doing anytime soon. Right, let's play you some more music. This is the All American Rejects.

0: Marsh here on HGV1. On the show tomorrow, I'm going to be talking with Jo Millington all about her new TV show, UK Forensic Breakthroughs. That begins tomorrow night on True Crime Channel. 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
2: With the latest from the My Travel Newsroom, I'm Luca Marshall. Starting on the A1 northbound, which is currently closed in West Yorkshire between junctions 39 and 40, it's due to an accident.

0: see someone broken down. Quite often, you can't always see the recovery driver working on the vehicle. Slow down on your approach, and if you can, move over to the next lane. Remember, slow down, move over.
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Oh,

The brilliant INXS, and before that was Morgan Wallen, and it's Paul Marsh, and that's me done and dusted for another day. Simon Marshall's up next. He's with you all the way through until 10 o'clock. Darren Altman is continuing the great music after that. And Tony Dibbin is waking up with you tomorrow morning from 6 a.m. Mikey Faulkner's in the hot seat from 9. He's got his top 10 at 10. That is from 1979. And I'll be back from 4 o'clock tomorrow afternoon. Be talking to Jo Millington all about her new TV show, UK Forensic Breakthroughs, that begins tomorrow night on the True Crime Channel. Stay safe on the roads. Give us a call when you get there. I'll leave you with this from the Gorillaz.

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1: Passengers deserve better. That's the message from airlines as the UK faces more flight cancellations due to air traffic control issues. The chief executive of Edinburgh Airport is Gordon Dewar.
2: Well, obviously, we're still in the middle of this, another NATS failure that's come hot in the heels of the last one, which is incredibly disappointing and frustrating. So we're still working through, trying to manage the reduced flows that we're getting at the moment, which has meant some cancellations.
1: Five people have been detained and passed a border security command after a migrant boat reached the Kent coast without being intercepted. The dinghy made it to shore at Folkestone this morning. The Home Office say an investigation's been launched. The Prime Minister's on his way to New York for talks with Donald Trump. It'll be his first time meeting the US president in person. And five players have had to drop out of the England squad for the upcoming Nations League games. James Garner and Morgan Gibbs-White have now been called up. That's the latest from Radio News Hub. I'm Lucy Gorman-Lee.
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1: Dry, warm and sunny in the south with light winds. Cloud thickening with patchy light rain possible at times. Feeling warm with a low of 14 degrees Celsius.
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0: Teddy Swims, Guilty, and Cardigans, my favourite game, making up the soundtrack to Monday evening at HGV One, the station for truckers, powered by Truckfest. So have you been caught up in all the Oasis hype? Yes, they've announced that they're going on tour, a world tour next year, Las Vegas, Paris, Ireland, and they're coming back to Nebworth in the UK, in Hertfordshire, in September next year. If you haven't registered now, well, that's just bad luck, really. I managed to do it on the day about 4 o'clock exactly, to be fair with you, so I'm quite excited. Still got a few days to wait, though, to find out whether or not I've got a unique code or not. Fingers crossed I have. Okay, on the way, Ely Oaks and George Ezra.
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Made Me a Savage. This is HGV One, the home of Tony Dibbon. He's back tomorrow morning from 6. If you need a good wake-up call, set your alarm for 6 tomorrow. 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
1: The chief executive of Edinburgh Airport says the air traffic control issue, which has caused flight disruption for a second time this month, is incredibly disappointing.
2: It also means even the ones that are flying, they're out of place. So we've got long-haul airlines on remote stands and having to bust them where before we would manage to, or normally we'd manage to get them walking in directly into immigration.
1: Flights have been delayed in Scotland, Northern Ireland and Northern England due to a connectivity issue at the NATS Centre in Prestwick. A migrant boat reached the Kent coast without being intercepted this morning. Five people have been detained and passed to Border Security Command in Folkestone. Andy Burnham has set off to New York, where he'll hold talks with the US president. It'll be the first time the Prime Minister and Donald Trump meet in person. And there's a new Strictly spin-off show. Lights Up will be hosted by Tyler West and Abby Clark. The BBC say the show will get immediate reactions from the week's eliminated couple. From Radio News Hub, I'm Lucy Gorman-Lee.
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1: Dry, warm and sunny in the south with light winds. Cloud thickening with patchy light rain possible at times. Feeling warm with a low of 14 degrees Celsius.
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Fighters, Best of You kicked us off this hour on the HGV One Evening Show. Good evening, I'm Simon Marshall. Thank you very much indeed for switching on. Great to have you on board. Tally and Mar coming up soon. The Modern Rags, which is a real good tune that'll get you fired up for a Monday evening. And we continue now with the awesome Hozier. It's Too Sweet.

0: From Monday night, the Modern Rogues having a good time, and this is HGV1, the station for truckers, powered by Truckfest. So he gets in an aeroplane, he flies off to Sweden, he comes back, he says absolutely nothing to anybody, and then, hey, guess what, guys? I've got a big announcement at 9:10 the other day. I know, it's a few days ago now. It's all about Scania unveiling its latest R and S series updates. There's a little video for you to check out on our Facebook page. 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On Insta as well, you can find it there too. We are at HGV1 Radio there. And I have to say, it looks absolutely amazing. Right, coming up for you, your Monday soundtrack continues with Blondie and next it's Walk the Moon.
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Cameron Whitcomb, Kingdom of Fear. And before that, I played you Blondie's Heart of Glass. This is Simon here on the evening show at HGV1. 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

0: another catchy tune. This is Blanco Brown with Nelly. It's called High Horse, playing at HGV1, the station for truckers, powered by Truckfest. It's the evening show. Hi, you're with Simon. How is it possible that we have got to the very last day of the Truckfest season? Saturday 3rd and Sunday 4th of October, Truckfest Original, Newark, Nottinghamshire, is where we're going to be at. 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We would love to see you. On the way before 9 tonight, Alison Moye and Shibuzi and Miles Smith.
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1: Passengers deserve better. That's the message from airlines as Scotland, Northern Ireland and Northern England face delays to flights due to air traffic control issues. Gordon Dewar is chief executive of Edinburgh Airports.
2: All of these things put pressure on the system. It's not the service we want to offer. And of course, the most impacted are the customers themselves and the airlines who are trying to offer that service to them. So our job is just to try and make sure that we're doing the best we can.
1: Five people have been detained and passed to Border Security Command after a migrant boat reached the Kent coast without being intercepted. The Home Office say an investigation's been launched. The Prime Minister's on his way to New York for talks with Donald Trump. It'll be his first time meeting the US President in person. And World Cup winner Sir Geoff Hurst says it's a great honour to be given the freedom of the City of London. The 84-year-old was recognised for his outstanding sporting achievements for England and West Ham. That's the latest from Radio News Hub. I'm Lucy Gorman-Lee.
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1: Dry, warm and sunny in the south with light winds. Cloud thickening with patchy light rain possible at times. Feeling warm with a low of 14 degrees Celsius.
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UK earlier this year. Luke Holmes, My Kind of Saturday Night. For that, Meredith Brooks and Bitch. This is HGV1 with Rudimental playing for you after the Zootons and Valerie now.

0: Rudimental and John Neiman. Feel the love. Well, we've got all the love for you right now because we would like you to be on the radio and be part of the Trucker Takeover. Your chance to play your favourite songs for an hour, tell us some stories about your antics on the road, give some shout-outs. Fancy it? Just send me the word takeover to WhatsApp on 07785104224. You do that by pressing the WhatsApp button inside the free HGV1 app. Go on, do it now. On the way for you, I've got some Medusa and also some Michael Marchese.
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For the late show after 10 tonight, he'll kick things off with Bon Jovi, Living on a Prayer, absolute classic, some magic, and Hannah Lang and Roro. 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
1: Passengers deserve better. That's a message from airlines as UK faces more flight cancellations and delays due to air traffic control issues. The chief executive of Edinburgh Airport is Gordon Dewar.
2: Well, obviously, we're still in the middle of this, another NATS failure that's come hot in the heels of the last one, which is incredibly disappointing and frustrating. So we're still working through, trying to manage the reduced flows that we're getting at the moment, which has meant some cancellations.
1: A migrant boat has reached the Kent coast without being intercepted this morning. Five people have been detained and passed to Border Security Command in Folkestone. Andy Burnham set off to New York, where he'll hold talks with the US president. It'll be the first time the Prime Minister and Donald Trump meet in person. And there's a new Strictly Come Dancing spin-off show. Lights Up will be hosted by Tyler West and Abby Clark. The BBC say the show will get immediate reactions from the week's eliminated couple. That's the latest from Radio News Hub. I'm Lucy Gorman-Lee.
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1: Dry, warm and sunny in the south with light winds. Cloud thickening with patchy light rain possible at times. Feeling warm with a low of 14 degrees Celsius.
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HGV1, the station for truckers, fast approaching 10 past 10. This is Darren Altman with The Late Show, and what a way to start a show, eh? Bon Jovi, Living on a Prayer, and that was Magic Rude. Well, I hope you had a good one. If you were trucking around the UK, highs of 24 today, absolutely glorious. I got

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Darren Altman here with the HGV1 Late Show. So last week I told you that my girlfriend badgered me into clicking on the link and reserving the Oasis tickets, and she was explaining it to me yesterday. I said, well, what's actually going on there? And she said, well, it's not actually to get tickets, it's to get you into the draw to get tickets. So I said, what's the difference? And she said, well, last time you just queued up and were like 55,000th in line. This time you get priority, so you're more like 30,000th in line. So it still doesn't guarantee you tickets or even getting a chance to get tickets. It just gets you in some sort of nonsense waiting queue. Wonderful.

0: about HGV1 is that we play tunes that you haven't heard in ages that deserve to be cranked up in the cab, and one of those comes up. John Parr, St. Elmo's Fire, plays next.
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1: The chief executive of Edinburgh Airport says the air traffic control issue, which has caused flight disruption for a second time this month, is incredibly disappointing.
2: It also means even the ones that are flying, they're out of place. So we've got long-haul airlines on remote stands and having to bust them where before we would manage to, or normally we'd manage to get them walking in directly into immigration.
1: Flights have been delayed in Scotland, Northern Ireland and Northern England. Five people have been detained and passed to Border Security Command after a migrant boat reached the Kent coast without being intercepted. The Home Office say an investigation's been launched. The Prime Minister's on his way to New York for talks with Donald Trump. It'll be the first time Andy Burnham meets with the US President in person. And World Cup winner Sir Geoff Hurst says it's a great honour to be given the freedom of the City of London. The 84-year-old was recognised for his outstanding sporting achievements. That's the latest from Radio News Hub. I'm Lucy Gorman-Lee.
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1: Cloudy for many with a few bright spells at times. Some rain later on in the day. Rather sunny and warm with a high of 24 degrees Celsius.
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Well, that's it. You can stop whistling along now in the cab. This is Darren Altman with the HGV1 Late Show. Hope you're doing well on this Monday evening. We continue the great music.

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1: Passengers deserve better. That's a message from airlines as Scotland, Northern Ireland and Northern England face more flight delays due to air traffic control issues. Gordon Dewar is chief executive of Edinburgh Airport.
2: All of these things put pressure on the system. It's not the service we want to offer. And of course, the most impacted are the customers themselves and the airlines who are trying to offer that service to them. So our job is just to try and make sure that we're doing the best we can.
1: A migrant boat has reached the Kent coast without being intercepted. Five people have been detained and passed to Border Security Command in Folkestone. Andy Burnham has set off to New York, where he'll hold talks with the US president. This will be the first time the Prime Minister and Donald Trump meet in person. And there's a new Strictly Come Dancing spin-off show. Lights Up will be hosted by Tyler West and Abby Clark. The BBC say the show will get immediate reactions from the week's eliminated couple. From Radio News Hub, I'm Lucy Gorman-Lee.
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1: Cloudy for many with a few bright spells at times. Some rain later on in the day. Rather sunny and warm with a high of 24 degrees Celsius.
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Well, that is Monday kicked into touch. Darren here with the HGV1 Late Show. It's now Tuesday, the 22nd of September. 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

0: So if you are trucking through the night, you've got to keep it HGV1. I've got great music to keep you company, alert and awake, including Nickelback, Third Eye Blind and Mumford & Sons coming right up.
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3: 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Jedward's back with a brand new...
1: Maybe not Jedward, though. Tell us your best or worst stories from the road. Shout out your mates. And if you've got something to say about the boss, then this is your moment. Fancy it? Jump onto the HGV One app, hit the WhatsApp button, or message us on our socials. The HGV One Trucker Takeover. What could possibly go wrong?
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1: Mumford & Sons on HGV1. So are you a fan of that Mitchell and Webb look? It's back on iPlayer, but not quite all of it. BBC's chopped out 11 sketches because apparently they don't work today. Some involved blackface, a burqa, and a few jokes that definitely haven't aged brilliantly. Dom Jolly's called it censorship, though, saying surely the whole point was that they're making taking the mickey out of racism, not endorsing it. What do you think? Let us know. 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

0: 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We're going back to 1978 and one of my favourite bands, Toto, plays next.
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HGV1, the station for truckers. That'll do it from me tonight. If you're trucking through the night, stay safe, look after yourself. Dan Walters is up next at 1, playing great music, taking you through right until 6 a.m. with Tony at breakfast.

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1: Chief Executive of Edinburgh Airport says the air traffic control issue, which has caused flight disruptions for a second time this month, is incredibly disappointing.
2: It also means even the ones that are flying, they're out of place. So we've got long-haul airlines on remote stands and having to bus them where before we would manage to, or normally we'd manage to get them walking in directly into immigration.
1: Gordon Dewar says the National Air Traffic Services problem shows something needs to change. Five people have been detained and passed to Border Security Command after a migrant boat reached the Kent coast without being intercepted. The dinghy made it to shore at Folkestone yesterday morning. The Home Office say an investigation has been launched. The Prime Minister is travelling to New York for talks with Donald Trump. It will be his first time meeting the US President in person. Andy Burnham will also deliver a keynote speech at the UN General Assembly. And World Cup winner Sir Geoff Hurst said it's a great honour to be given the freedom of the City of London. The 84-year-old was recognised for his outstanding sporting achievements at England and West Ham. That's the latest from Radio News Hub. I'm Jules Eastbridge.
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1: Variable amounts of cloud for Tuesday. Some sunny spells, but could also be some showers as well. Temperatures ranging from 17 degrees Celsius in the north to 25 degrees Celsius in the south.
0: This is HGV One. Powered by Truckfest.